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3: Hey, all, it's Elena, and what a fun week so far on Backstage Country. Thanks to our host, Scotty McCreary. You ready to go again?
4: Oh, you know it. I'm ready. Today is going to be off the charts. I can already feel it. We got plenty of country music lined up, including some of my songs, stories about them, and I know a whole lot more.
3: Oh, yeah. You got to keep it right here because it's all coming up on Backstage Country.

0: Backstage Country, I'm Elena. Scotty McCreary is here hosting. We're getting to hang out and talk about all the things. And obviously, yes, we are getting pretty nostalgic this week because we're talking a lot about the retrospective album 15 that's coming out next month. I've talked to you about this before, but it always stands out to me. And to anybody that hasn't heard it, I think one of the coolest things is hearing about your experience right after American Idol with Lauren, because you guys went like straight to CMA Fest, which is the biggest country music festival, like most overstimulating thing ever. Was that the first time that you had performed in front of that many people? Like, because obviously TV is millions, but like you're not seeing them all.
1: Yeah, like 400 people in the studio. Yeah. Yeah, no, that was by far the most people I'd ever performed in front of at that point. And I was so nervous. And but it just so much fun. And Josh was so cool that night. He was cool when I was on the show, and he came and visited me for top three to sing Your Man with me. And now 15 years later, he joined me on this 15 record. So love that guy. What a dude.
0: How many times do you think you guys have sang that together over the years?
1: Once at CMA Fest.
0: Yeah.
1: Once top three visit in North Carolina. And then, this record, we haven't done it much. So,
0: I don't know. Like you kind of think about it over the years, you guys have become friends. So it's like, maybe it has happened more than I've known, but yeah, it hasn't.
1: No, I mean, it's his song, you know, yeah. and we haven't like toured together. We've done shows together, but yeah, I don't think it's happened much more than that. So.
0: Yeah, so we really are getting that little lightning in a bottle and getting to actually have it for everybody now, which is so cool.
1: Yeah, it's pretty cool. I will say for Your Man, for this song, when I auditioned, for some reason I said Baby Lock Them Doors. and that stuck with a lot of people. If you see people singing Your Man online, for some reason a lot of people say Them Doors too now. But I talked to Josh. I said, man, it has to be right. So let's do The Door.
0: I wish that you did the wrong words on the official record. That would have been amazing.
1: You can redo it in when you're recording it for a record. You can do it a few times. So I had no excuse to get it wrong this time.
0: You had to get it right.
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2: Hi, it's Jess, and it's time now for Mitchell's Only Live and Local Color Radar Weather on KMIT. It's going to be mostly cloudy overnight tonight with a low around 59. Thursday, a mix of sun and clouds with some showers and around 76. Overnight, it's going to be clear, a low of 57. And then Friday looks like a nice day, partly sunny, going to be hot with a high of 89. You can get your forecast anytime you need it. 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

0: Lena Smith and Scotty McCreery.
1: I mean, a lot of the songs I'm writing right now have that kind of looking back, nostalgic kind of reminiscing vibe to it.
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0: I'm Elena. Scotty McCreary is here hosting. We're getting to hang out and talk about all the things. And obviously, yes, we are getting pretty nostalgic this week because we're talking a lot about the retrospective album 15 that's coming out next month. Scotty, when you are living in this time of your life where you are being so reflective of your past and living in this space right now, how is that affecting your creativity in the music that you're writing right now?
1: Yeah, I think it's I think that attitude is kind of going into the songwriting of being thankful and kind of looking back and smelling the roses. I mean, a lot of the songs I'm writing right now have that kind of looking back, nostalgia, yeah, kind of reminiscing vibe to it. I mean, even Bottle Rockets was kind of that way. So sure. I think that's just the state that I'm in. And we'll see. I'm sure I'm still going to try and write a few sad songs because I love them, you know.
0: Good.
1: And write a few, like, let's go have a big time on the beach kind of songs because I love doing that. But for the most part, I think that attitude is kind of seeping into the songwriting.
0: And are you working with the same people that you tend to kind of collaborate with for what you're working on now?
1: Yeah, you know, I think that's another thing that I've found in the last 15 years. It's important to try new things, and I do, and I love still meeting new writers, meeting new people, and trying to see, oh, let's see if this is a cool vibe, or let's see what this is. But I think just as important as doing that is and trying new things, I think it's also important to know your people, know who gets you, know what you want to say, know about your life and your family and your friends, and they can kind of pull that out of you in the writer's room. So I tend to stick to my people a lot when I'm writing. Try new things, sure, but I know who my folks are, and I love writing with them for that reason.
0: Are your people mostly in the same space of life that you're in, or are you all kind of in different spots?
1: All different spots. Yeah. There's some of them that are pretty much right along with me, close to the same age, newly married. And a lot of them are older than me and have kind of had the wisdom of 30 years in the music business as opposed to 15. Yeah. And, you know, can just when I think I've got something figured out, they're like, oh, no, no, no, and can give me a little advice there. So, yeah, I think it's important to have both.

0: 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More Backstage Country is next with Scotty McCreary.
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1: 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It's going to be mostly cloudy overnight tonight with a low around 59. Thursday, a mix of sun and clouds with some showers and around 76. Overnight, it's going to be clear, a low of 57. And then Friday looks like a nice day, partly sunny, going to be hot with a high of 89. You can get your forecast anytime you need it. 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
4: 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It's Elena, and we have got Scotty McCreery here as our host this week.
5: Thanks, Elena. You know I'm ready for a brand new hour of red hot country hits and more coming up right here on Backstage Country.

0: It's Backstage Country. I'm Elena. Scotty McCreary is here hosting. We're getting to hang out and talk about all the things. And obviously, yes, we are getting pretty nostalgic this week because we're talking a lot about the retrospective album 15 that's coming out next month. We're right in the middle of the summer right now, which is big old country music touring season.
1: Come on now.
0: Yeah. So, and you've got a lot of dates. You're really busy. Does this season of touring feel any different because of the headspace that you're in that we've been talking about, like this nostalgia?
1: Yeah, I think so. I think sometimes I can look at my schedule and see all the dates, and it can kind of look a little daunting. Like, dang, I'm about to be gone, you know? But, you know, now it's like, I think I feel very fortunate. I get to go do this, you know? I get to live out this dream. So, yeah, I think that changes a lot for me, but it's I'm still having fun. The time, if it gets to a point where I'm not having fun anymore, you'll tell by looking at my schedule. But we're still busy because I love doing it.
0: Well, I mean, a very real human thing, and many people experience it, have experienced it, are experiencing it right now as we speak, is burnout. And like, no matter what your career is, like, burnout is inevitable at one point or another. Mm. How do you make sure that you don't experience that right now, especially when you're as busy as you are?
1: Yeah, I think you when you're in the middle of it, you try to stop me, like, all right, why am I feeling this way? You know, and look at all the things around you, your schedule. Am I getting time with the family, friends? Am I taking time for myself? Because I've been burned out from the road plenty of times before.
0: Oh gosh, yeah.
1: I think over 15 years, I can kind of start to work towards knowing how to stay away from that. So it, you know, because nobody, if you come to a show and you pay money, you buy the ticket, you don't want to see the artist that's tired of being on the road. You want to see somebody energized and who's having a blast, and because that'll make everybody have fun. So for me, I think the big thing is schedule and the ability to say no, because I think my team, I love my team, but they would love it if I said yes to every single thing, you know?
0: Yeah.
1: So sometimes I think just saying no, building in breaks for yourself so you can recharge your batteries, and then knowing ahead of time, all right, this season is going to be a busy season, but knowing, all right, I'm putting in time before and after so I can be fresh. So that's what's worked for me.
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1: 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It's going to be mostly cloudy overnight tonight with a low around 59. Thursday, a mix of sun and clouds with some showers and around 76. Overnight, it's going to be clear, a low of 57. And then Friday looks like a nice day, partly sunny, going to be hot with a high of 89. You can get your forecast anytime you need it. 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

0: Lena Smith and Scotty McCreary.
1: Man, if I look back on the last 15 years, I can smile and say it's been a good run.
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0: It's Backstage Country. I'm Elena. Scotty McCreary is here hosting. We're getting to hang out and talk about all the things. And obviously, yes, we are getting pretty nostalgic this week because we're talking a lot about the retrospective album 15 that's coming out next month.
1: Even though that this album does look back at a lot and, like I said, get nostalgic a lot, you're also moving forward and pushing your music forward because there are four new tracks on here. So what were you looking for in the new songs to make sure that they still fit this project?
2: Yeah, so it's different songs are on there for different reasons. Like I put Hello Darling on there because years ago I sang it on the Grand Ole Opry stage and it like instantly, I think, went viral. And that, people still, when they come to my shows, like that's the most, one of the most requested songs people ask me to sing is Hello Darling still today. So
1: you do it so good, Scotty.
2: Oh, thank you. I love singing some Conway now. So that's why I put that one on there because it's been a big song for folks. Your Man, obviously, with Josh and the beginning, all the way back in 2011. Yeah. Been a Good Run was one that I wrote a few years ago, but it felt like I had a good home on this project. Like, man, if I look back on the last 15 years, I can smile and say it's been a good run. So that's where this one, where that one came from. And then Why Me Lord is how I feel, you know, because it's, I love singing country music, but I'm not blind to, if I walk down Broadway or Music Row, there's so many talented folks in Nashville and so many people with a dream. So I've asked myself that question many times, like, why me, Lord? Why have I gotten

0: chance. But I appreciate that. I appreciate being here, getting to live out this dream, and kind of allows me to remain in that kind of thankful gratitude kind of state.
1: Well, and we love that about you for sure. You've always been so humble and stayed that way. I don't know how, because your head could get super big and I would understand. Oh, but no, you've always
0: been. Well, I've had my moments for sure. But
2: this is Backstage Country. There's a whole lot more just ahead with Scotty McCreary.
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10: 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It's going to be mostly cloudy overnight tonight with a low around 59. Thursday, a mix of sun and clouds with some showers and around 76. Overnight, it's going to be clear, a low of 57. And then Friday looks like a nice day, partly sunny, going to be hot with a high of 89. You can get your forecast anytime you need it. 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
3: 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A brand new hour of Backstage Country starts right now. When the

0: It's Backstage Country. I'm Elena. Scotty McCreary is here hosting. We're getting to hang out and talk about all the things. And obviously, yes, we are getting pretty nostalgic this week because we're talking a lot about the retrospective album 15 that's coming out next month. And Scotty, you recently posted a reaction video getting ready for all of this. But it was a reaction of you watching your American Idol audition. And it seemed when I was watching you watch it like you hadn't seen it in a while. Had it been a hot minute or have you seen it a million times?
1: I mean, there was a time where I feel like it was everywhere, but yeah, I don't go back and watch the old stuff all that much. So they told me, hey, go watch this and see what you think. And just wild to look back at, I mean, the kid. I mean, I was literally a kid at that point and trying to put myself back in those shoes and what I was thinking. Not shoes, I was wearing flip-flops for some reason on national TV.
0: Even better.
1: Oh, man. Yeah. But yeah, I had not seen it in a while, so it was fun to look back on and try to remember that day.
0: Have your kids seen it?
1: I'm not sure if Avery's seen it or not. I might have to go show him once I am done with this. I don't know. I'm not even sure if he'd recognize me. I had a buzz cut. I mean, it was.
0: I'd be interested to see if he does recognize you. Like, if you don't say anything and let him watch it and see if he's like, Daddy.
1: No, yeah, I might try that. That would be interesting because I think I look a lot different today than I did back then. So yeah,
0: you definitely did, and I loved seeing those reactions again from the judges, like J Lo and Steven Tyler, and like you watching them have their reactions and everything. I mean, does that feel like a fever dream at this point because it is so long ago and seeing yourself so different?
1: Yeah, it was really a wild time, and it's like just not real life. The audition and then just the months afterwards, just hanging out and talking with Steven Tyler and being there with Jennifer Lopez and her kids were running around. It was like we were just all friends. It was a crazy time for sure, but everybody was so nice and welcoming. I mean, we were working 7 days a week, pretty much sun up to sundown on that show, so that all feels like a blur, but yeah, I mean, there were a lot of memories and a lot of things that went on that are cool to think back to.
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1: Hi, it's Jess, and it's time now for Mitchell's Only Live and Local Color Radar Weather on KMIT. It's going to be mostly cloudy overnight tonight with a low around 59. Thursday, a mix of sun and clouds with some showers and around 76. Overnight, it's going to be clear, a low of 57. And then Friday looks like a nice day, partly sunny, going to be hot with a high of 89. You can get your forecast anytime you need it. 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

I'm Scotty McCreary, your backstage country host this week. And coming up from my retrospective album 15, my duet with an old friend, Josh Turner, Your Man.

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1: It's Backstage Country. We have got Scotty McCreary here this week, and we are celebrating just a month ahead of the release of the new retrospective album, 15, and the lead single off of there, well, kinda, Your Man with Josh Turner, which is such a full circle moment. It's actually insane. But how long have you guys been working on this little collaboration and surprise?
2: Yeah, you know, when we decided to do 15 as a retrospective, just looking back on 15 years and just all the appreciation, for me, it's like, if we're thinking about 15, you know, the first song that people heard from me was a Josh Turner song, Your Man. And so it came to mind, and then I was like, well, what if Josh would do it with me instead of me just doing it by myself? And yeah, he was pumped to join us. It's 20 years for him from Your Man when that came out, so... pretty cool for both of us. And but yeah, I've been such a huge Josh fan for so long, so to call him a friend and do this together, it's been pretty cool. Also, fun fact, I'm just sitting here thinking, sorry if I'm rambling.
1: No, I love it.
2: I met Josh, I believe, the day before I went and auditioned for American Idol.
1: What?
2: I think it was the day before, if not like that week. We went to Myrtle Beach to see him at a show, and I got a meet and greet from the radio station back home, and, yeah. And I told him, I said, hey, I'm going to audition for the show for American Idol, and I'm going to sing Your Man. And Josh just goes, well, good luck, man. We'll see how, you know, kind of thing. So pretty crazy.
1: And it was already full circle enough. That makes it even 10 times more full circle.
2: Yeah. All these memories have been flooding back kind of doing this project. So cool.
1: Yeah, I definitely want to talk more about those memories flooding back because it is so fun. And you got all of us feeling so nostalgic. But right now, let's feel nostalgic in our ears when you introduce this song.
2: Absolutely. What's up, y'all? Scotty McCreary here, your host this week on Backstage Country. Here's a fun one for me. It's Your Man. Josh Turner's featured on it. Hope y'all enjoy. Baby love.

0: Man, I was so nervous.
1: I know you were nervous.
0: I don't even know what I was saying.
1: But there's only one door in the bedroom, bro.
0: Just one door.
1: Just one door.
0: That's right. Glad we figured that out. We got it right now.
2: This is Scotty McCreary. Stick around for more. 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
2: 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It's going to be mostly cloudy overnight tonight with a low around 59. Thursday, a mix of sun and clouds with some showers and around 76. Overnight, it's going to be clear, a low of 57. And then Friday looks like a nice day, partly sunny, going to be hot with a high of 89. You can get your forecast anytime you need it. 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

0: It's Backstage Country. Scotty McCreary is your host this week, and we are feeling very nostalgic. Next month, you're going to be releasing your new retrospective album, 15. You know, it's 15 years that you have been doing this and that we have known you and just watched you grow up and everything. But was 15 always kind of the celebration that you anticipated having?
1: Yeah, I don't know. I'm not sure I was ever looking ahead that far, you know, when I was just getting started. But I think for me at this point, it just feels like a good stopping point to stop and smell the roses, appreciate the last 15 years, the highs and the lows. You know, it hasn't all been, great, but just kind of seeing how far we've come. And like you said, you kind of watched me grow up. Everybody met me when I was 16 years old, and now at 32 with the family, I mean, it's a lot of life has happened. So sometimes I think it's good to kind of stop, take a breath, and appreciate things.
0: Yeah, and I think that's going to be such a cool way to have this as part of your musical catalog. Like when you look at it 20 years from now and you go back and you're like, oh, there's the moment that I kind of like stepped back and reminisced about everything and appreciated what had happened. Because a lot of times in this crazy business, like you don't do that. You don't have the opportunity to actually stop and look at everything, right?
1: Yeah, you're 100% right. And I'm kind of really appreciative that my label was willing to go along with me on this project. And yeah, it pretty much is a go, go, go business, you know, and especially now more than ever, people are just putting songs out, it feels like, every week. But yeah. I can be a little old school like that. And I think, you know, for me, this just felt like an important thing to do. So I'm glad I'm getting to do it.
0: Was there ever a conversation of like, wait, do we wait to do this until 16? Because then my career will be as old as I was when I started things.
1: Well, that's actually crazy to think about. Yeah.
0: Right.
1: Yeah. Half my life. So yeah, mate, that conversation didn't happen until you said it right now. That would have been wild too.
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7: 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It's going to be mostly cloudy overnight tonight with a low around 59. Thursday, a mix of sun and clouds with some showers and around 76. Overnight, it's going to be clear, a low of 57. And then Friday looks like a nice day, partly sunny, going to be hot with a high of 89. You can get your forecast anytime you need it. 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
1: Could only do what I could do. You know, I was 17 and you know, that's where I was at in life.
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0: It's Backstage Country. Scotty McCreary is your host this week, and we are feeling very nostalgic. Next month, you're going to be releasing your new retrospective album, 15. When you listen back to the first two albums, let's say, since the third is where it really kind of turned around, do you feel like you even recognize that voice, that man, that kid?
1: The second album, a little bit. I mean, I was more confident for the second record. The first record, I really, I know some people.

0: still have a lot of love for it, but for me, I cringe a little bit when I hear it.
1: Yeah.
0: Like, just the songs, the how I was singing and things. It just, I mean, I'm glad I grew up a little bit, but you know, I could only do what I could do. You know, I was 17, and you know, that's where I was at in life, but. Yeah, I don't listen to or sing a lot of those songs anymore.
1: I can imagine, because anything that I did on the radio like 10 years ago, if I hear it, I am like, that is Minnie Mouse. Who was that? Get it out of my ears.
0: Oh,
1: I don't want to hear it.
0: Yeah, you get it.
1: I get it for sure. But God bless you. I mean, I can't imagine my teenage years, like, you know, being and having that digital footprint out there and everybody being able to look. And, oh, I don't blame you for not wanting to. But, you know, you have so much now, obviously, to look back at and far removed from that. You had mentioned earlier Five More Minutes, which is one of the songs that is on this retrospective album. It's because of this that I found out that song inspired two Hallmark holiday movies. I don't know how I missed that. Like, I've seen those movies, like, I know they exist, but I didn't realize it was actually a direct correlation. So I've been really curious, how did you find out that your song inspired movies?
0: Yeah, well, there were like meetings and all sorts of stuff that kind of went on to make that happen. And I don't know. I think they were interested in the song and the story and kind of the impact that the song had. And we thought there could be an angle to make a movie about this and, you know, taking the time to spend that, you know, those five more minutes with your loved ones. And holidays brings out those emotions. So they were all about it. And I think the first one came out around when COVID was still happening, and they were like, well, you should come up and act in it. But I would have had to quarantine for like 2 weeks in Canada before. So I was like, man, we were still busy on the road. So, yeah, but I am executive producer on that. Like, it's pretty crazy, all that. But yeah, it was cool to hear the music and see how it could inspire something totally different than what we were thinking of when we wrote the song in 2015. Yeah.
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1: 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It's going to be mostly cloudy overnight tonight with a low around 59. Thursday, a mix of sun and clouds with some showers and around 76. Overnight, it's going to be clear, a low of 57. And then Friday looks like a nice day, partly sunny, going to be hot with a high of 89. You can get your forecast anytime you need it. 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

0: It's Backstage Country, wrapping up another day with Scotty McCreary as your host. You're a natural at this, man.
1: No, thanks. You make it easy. I'm just having fun here. So thanks for hanging out, sharing some of the stories behind my songs and more.
0: We love it. And we're going to see everyone back here tomorrow on Backstage Country.

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They grab his feet, smack him till he cries. He goes home the next afternoon. Before you know it, he's off to school, and then he graduates in May.

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3: Hey, all, it's Elena, and what a fun week so far on Backstage Country. Thanks to our host, Scotty McCreary. You ready to go again?
4: Oh, you know it. I'm ready. Today is going to be off the charts. I can already feel it. We got plenty of country music lined up, including some of my songs, stories about them, and I know a whole lot more.
3: Oh, yeah. You got to keep it right here because it's all coming up on Backstage.

0: Stage Country. I'm Elena. Scotty McCreary is here hosting. We're getting to hang out and talk about all the things. And obviously, yes, we are getting pretty nostalgic this week because we're talking a lot about the retrospective album 15 that's coming out next month. I've talked to you about this before, but it always stands out to me. And to anybody that hasn't heard it, I think one of the coolest things is hearing about your experience right after American Idol with Lauren, because you guys went like straight to CMA Fest, which is the biggest country music festival, like most overstimulating thing ever. Was that the first time that you had performed in front of that many people? Like, because obviously TV is millions, but like you're not seeing them all.
1: Yeah, like 400 people in the studio. Yeah. Yeah, no, that was by far the most people I'd ever performed in front of at that point. And I was so nervous. And but just so much fun. And Josh was so cool that night. He was cool when I was on the show, and he came and visited me for Top 3 to sing Your Man with me. And now 15 years later, he joined me on this 15 record. So love that guy. What a dude.
0: How many times do you think you guys have sang that together over the years?
1: Once at CMA Fest.
0: Yeah.
1: Once Top 3 visit in North Carolina. And then, this record, we haven't done it much, so.
0: Oh.
1: I don't know.
0: Like, you kind of think about it over the years. You guys have become friends, so it's like, maybe it has happened more than I've known, but yeah, it hasn't.
1: No, I mean, it's his song, you know, yeah. and we haven't, like, toured together. We've done shows together, but.
0: Right.
1: But yeah, I don't think it's happened much more than that, so.
0: Yeah, so we really are getting that little lightning in a bottle and getting to actually have it for everybody now, which is so cool.
1: Yeah, it's pretty cool. I will say for Your Man, for this song, when I auditioned, for some reason I said Baby Lock Them Doors. and that stuck with a lot of people. If you see people singing Your Man online, for some reason a lot of people say Them Doors too now. But when I talked to Josh, I said, man, it has to be right, so let's do The Door.
0: I wish that you did the wrong words on the official record. That would have been amazing.
1: You can redo it in when you're recording it for a record. You can do it a few times. So I had no excuse to get it wrong this time.
0: You had to get it right.
2: 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There's a whole lot more just ahead with Scotty McCreary.
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0: Jess, and it's time now for Mitchell's Only Live and Local Color Radar Weather on KMIT. It's going to be mostly cloudy overnight tonight with a low around 59. Thursday, a mix of sun and clouds with some showers and around 76. Overnight, it's going to be clear, a low of 57. And then Friday looks like a nice day, partly sunny, going to be hot with a high of 89. You can get your forecast anytime you need it. Just go to our website. 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

0: Jada Smith and Scotty McCreary.
1: I mean, a lot of the songs I'm writing right now have that kind of looking back, nostalgic kind of reminiscing vibe to it.
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0: Country. I'm Elena. Scotty McCreary is here hosting. We're getting to hang out and talk about all the things. And obviously, yes, we are getting pretty nostalgic this week because we're talking a lot about the retrospective album 15 that's coming out next month. Scotty, when you are living in this time of your life where you are being so reflective of your past and living in this space right now, how is that affecting your creativity in the music that you're writing right now?
1: Yeah, I think it's I think that attitude is kind of going into the songwriting of being thankful and kind of looking back and smelling the roses. I mean, a lot of the songs I'm writing right now have that kind of looking back, nostalgia, yeah, kind of reminiscing vibe to it. I mean, even Bottle Rockets was kind of that way. So I think that's just the state that I'm in. And we'll see. I'm sure I'm still going to try and write a few sad songs because I love them, you know.
0: Good.
1: And write a few, like, let's go have a big time on the beach kind of songs because I love doing that. But for the most part, I think that attitude is kind of seeping into the songwriting.
0: And are you working with the same people that you tend to kind of collaborate with for what you're working on now?
1: Yeah, you know, I think that's another thing that I've found in the last 15 years. It's important to try new things, and I do, and I love still meeting new writers, meeting new people, and trying to see, oh, let's see if this is a cool vibe, or let's see what this is. But I think just as important as doing that is and trying new things, I think it's also important to know your people, know who gets you, know what you want to say, know about your life and your family and your friends, and they can kind of pull that out of you in the writer's room. So I tend to stick to my people a lot when I'm writing. Try new things, sure, but I know who my folks are, and I love writing with them for that reason.
0: Are your people mostly in the same space of life that you're in, or are you all kind of in different spots?
1: All different spots. Yes. There's some of them that are pretty much right along with me, close to the same age, newly married. And a lot of them are older than me and have kind of had the wisdom of 30 years in the music business as opposed to 15. Yeah. And, you know, can just when I think I've got something figured out, they're like, oh, no, no, no. And can give me a little advice there. So, yeah, I think it's important to have both.
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7: 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It's going to be mostly cloudy overnight tonight with a low around 59. Thursday, a mix of sun and clouds with some showers and around 76. Overnight, it's going to be clear, a low of 57. And then Friday looks like a nice day, partly sunny, going to be hot with a high of 89. You can get your forecast anytime you need it. 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
4: Hi, it's Jess, and it's time now for Mitchell's Only Live and Local Color Radar Weather on KMIT. It's going to be mostly cloudy overnight tonight with a low around 59. Thursday, a mix of sun and clouds with some showers and around 76. Overnight, it's going to be clear, a low of 57. And then Friday looks like a nice day, partly sunny, going to be hot with a high of 89. You can get your forecast anytime you need it. 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
1: 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It's going to be mostly cloudy overnight tonight with a low around 59. Thursday, a mix of sun and clouds with some showers and around 76. Overnight, it's going to be clear, a low of 57. And then Friday looks like a nice day, partly sunny, going to be hot with a high of 89. You can get your forecast anytime you need it. 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
1: 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Progress begins with birds. It all begins with birds. Audubon.

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2: 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It's going to be mostly cloudy overnight tonight with a low around 59. Thursday, a mix of sun and clouds with some showers and around 76. Overnight, it's going to be clear, a low of 57. And then Friday looks like a nice day, partly sunny, going to be hot with a high of 89. You can get your forecast anytime you need it. 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
2: 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It's going to be mostly cloudy overnight tonight with a low around 59. Thursday, a mix of sun and clouds with some showers and around 76. Overnight, it's going to be clear, a low of 57. And then Friday looks like a nice day, partly sunny, going to be hot with a high of 89. You can get your forecast anytime you need it. 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
2: 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It's going to be mostly cloudy overnight tonight with a low around 59. Thursday, a mix of sun and clouds with some showers and around 76. Overnight, it's going to be clear, a low of 57. And then Friday looks like a nice day, partly sunny, going to be hot with a high of 89. You can get your forecast anytime you need it. 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
11: 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It's going to be mostly cloudy overnight tonight with a low around 59. Thursday, a mix of sun and clouds with some showers and around 76. Overnight, it's going to be clear, a low of 57. And then Friday looks like a nice day, partly sunny, going to be hot with a high of 89. You can get your forecast anytime you need it. 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
1: 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It's going to be mostly cloudy overnight tonight with a low around 59. Thursday, a mix of sun and clouds with some showers and around 76. Overnight, it's going to be clear, a low of 57. And then Friday looks like a nice day, partly sunny, going to be hot with a high of 89. You can get your forecast anytime you need it. 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
5: Hi, it's Jess, and it's time now for Mitchell's Only Live and Local Color Radar Weather on KMIT. It's going to be mostly cloudy overnight tonight with a low around 59. Thursday, a mix of sun and clouds with some showers and around 76. Overnight, it's going to be clear, a low of 57. And then Friday looks like a nice day, partly sunny, going to be hot with a high of 89. You can get your forecast anytime you need it. 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
1: 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It's going to be mostly cloudy overnight tonight with a low around 59. Thursday, a mix of sun and clouds with some showers and around 76. Overnight, it's going to be clear, a low of 57. And then Friday looks like a nice day, partly sunny, going to be hot with a high of 89. You can get your forecast anytime you need it. 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

0: 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So people can see your thing, feel your thing, love your thing. The next thing you know, it's a thing. Canva, the thing that makes anything a thing.
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2: Hi, it's Jess, and it's time now for Mitchell's Only Live and Local Color Radar Weather on KMIT. It's going to be mostly cloudy overnight tonight with a low around 59. Thursday, a mix of sun and clouds with some showers and around 76. Overnight, it's going to be clear, a low of 57. And then Friday looks like a nice day, partly sunny, going to be hot with a high of 89. You can get your forecast anytime you need it. 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
1: Hi, it's Jess, and it's time now for Mitchell's only live and local color radar weather on KMIT. It's going to be mostly cloudy overnight tonight with a low around 59. Thursday, a mix of sun and clouds with some showers and around 76.

Overnight, it's going to be clear, a low of 57. And then Friday looks like a nice day, partly sunny, going to be hot with a high of 89. You can get your forecast anytime you need it. 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
3: From the Mitchell Now News Desk, I'm Morgan McCarthy. If you've gone to the tap to make the coffee and thought, I'm not sure about this water, there's no threat. Mitchell Public Works officials say some cloudy tap water is not a health hazard. It's because of air bubbles due to elevated oxygen levels. They think it was caused by a break in a water line that was recently fixed, so it should be fine. But you can tap into the details online at MitchellNow.com. Well, here locally, Mitchell Tech College students brought home national honors after competing against some of the country's best career and technical education students. This all happened at the 2026 Skills USA National Leadership and Skills Conference in Atlanta. And congratulations to 9 Mitchell Tech students who represented our state at that event, which drew more than 6,800 competitors from across the union. Leading the way, Blaine Samantle earned a silver medal and a second place finish in marine service technology. With a bronze medal in HVAC-R, Trevor Basil, Sully Shippey and Brendan Wantock teamed up for a bronze medal finish, and other students also posted some strong performances in things like welding, electrical construction, and manufacturing-related competitions. And the students earned their spots after winning state championships in their respective fields. Congrats. Well, your garbage collection could change here in Mitchell. Road construction is actually going to hiccup some of that. We're talking about West 13th Avenue, and that's prompting a temporary change in garbage collection for some Mitchell residents starting the 15th. So Monday, garbage recycling and yard waste pickup from homes between Minnesota and Wisconsin streets will take place in the alley rather than along the street. That change will remain in effect until that construction is complete. That's the latest from the MitchellNow.com News Center.
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3: ABC News, I'm Sherry Preston. Another round of airstrikes targeting Iran after President Trump warned Tehran would pay the price for stalled peace negotiations. Iran responding with strikes targeting Bahrain, Kuwait, Jordan. ABC's Alex Stone with the economic impact of the conflict.
4: Renewed fighting comes as there is new evidence the war is driving up prices for Americans at home. Inflation jumping to 4.2%. That's the highest level in 3 years. The president was asked if he was concerned about the latest numbers.
5: No, I love it. The numbers were great. You know what I really love? I love the inflation.
4: The president saying inflation will plunge when the war is over, but when that will be is not clear.
3: Severe storms sweeping through the Midwest on Wednesday, knocking out power to hundreds of thousands and causing more than 1,000 flight delays and cancellations. The New York Knicks overcoming a 29-point deficit to win Game 4 of the NBA Finals. Greatest comeback in NBA playoff history. Knicks lead the series 3-1. This is ABC News.
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19: That's right, we made it to our Thursday, and we're working our way through the week right here on KMIT. It is the Conquest Morning Show. I'm Mike. Hi, how are you? Weather, well, we're taking a look at some scattered light rain right now throughout our area, some trace amounts here in Mitchell. And as we do roll through this day, well, we're looking at those showers going to continue through about 10 o'clock this morning, cloudy this morning as well, and then becoming partly cloudy. Highs a day of only 73. Enjoy that. Northwest winds 10 to 15. They'll get up to 25, gusting up to 35 this afternoon. Tonight, well, we're looking at mostly clear sky and lows around 56. Again, with west winds up to 20, gusting up to 30. Take a look at our Friday. A little warmer, high around 89 and sunny, with those southwest winds 10 to 15, gusting up to 30. Saturday, breezy and mostly sunny, highs around 77. Will be sunny, high of 77 again for Sunday. Weather details 24/7. 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Like we said, some very light rain throughout our area, really just some trace amounts at the moment. We're at 59 in Sioux Falls, 57 in Winter, and right now 59 in Mitchell. We got those winds at the moment, about 4 from the northeast and gusting up to 12. Hey, as we roll through your morning, good morning to you. Remember, if weather turns and it gets a little nasty, we got you covered right here, as we always do with severe weather coverage brought to you by Farm Bureau Financial Services with Agent Rocky Neuenhaus. Also, as we roll through this morning, roll recreation programs. Keep families busy this summer season. And we'll talk about those right around the corner. Also, Zach Topp going to be down in Nebraska Days coming up on June 27th. He's got Diamond Rio opening up for him as well. And that's going to be a good one. It's definitely road trip worthy right there. Here's Zach now with Sounds Like the Radio. It's right here on 105.9 KMIT. We are the CarQuest Morning Show. Well, the

0: There you go with Miranda Lambert along Chris Stapleton and A Song to Sing right here on KMIT. It's the CarQuest Morning Show. And of course, Miranda going to be part of that huge lineup down in Sioux Falls with the Rock the Country Tour. Remember, check out the full lineup at rockthecountry.com, rockthecountry.com coming up later on this month, 27th and 28th. Hey, as we roll through the morning, you know you are busy, busy, busy, not just on the weekends, but on the weekdays as well, and your kids are busy as well. Summer recreational programs are now fully underway through the Mitchell Parks and Rec departments, and of course, don't forget youth sports, also leagues, swimming programs, and community events as well. Giving everybody a great opportunity for families to stay active through the summer break. Now, officials' participate numbers have been strong so far and expect to continue to grow as the season progresses. You want to check out all the great things to offer, of course, through Mitchell and our rec center. You can check it out, cityofmitchellsd.org, cityofmitchellsd.org, our citywide website, and get all the details. Hey, we're rolling right through your morning. And as we do, we got Dustin Lynch on the way for you, Ella Langley's latest, and more.
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Ella Langley along with Morgan Wallen and I Can't Love You Anymore right here on KMIT. She's got a couple songs on the Crook and Chase Countdown, and that's one of them already at number 11 last Sunday. And we'll see on the Top 30 Countdown where it places this coming week. And she's got a lot of great songs to battle up to get to that top 10 as well. Hey, as we roll right through your morning, good morning to you. Hey, our good friends at CarQuest, it's a rainy day today. And think about that. You know, you get out there and you can't see because your windows are all streaked because your wipers are all messy or whatever else. Or maybe you don't have the fluids in your car right now to keep your windows clean or whatever. Hey, whatever the deal is, from small stuff like, the bug fluid, all the way to windshield wipers, to the big auto parts, whatever keeps your car, truck, SUV up and running, CarQuest has got you covered. The best advice for the do-it-yourselfer out there and the best tools as well. Make sure you check them out on North Main Street, and they're open Monday through Friday from 8 till 6 and Saturdays from 8 till 5. Hey, we're working our way through your morning with this scattered rain as well. And from the storms we had the other

other day. Tree debris cleanup for June is happening. Don't forget, City of Mitchell landfills accepting tree branches that were blown during the recent storms here in city residents and property owners. Free of charge through Saturday the 13th. Excludes commercial contractors. The landfill, of course, located at 57th Avenue, southeast of town. The city will not be accepting branches at the compost drop-off site. I wish they would, but they don't. But, you know, just a heads up for you. Landfill hours, of course, for Wednesday through Friday are 7:30 a.m. till 4:30 p.m. Landfill open 8 until 1 on Saturday. Remember, this goes through Saturday, so you can get those tree branches out of your yard more. Hey, as we work our way through your morning, well, weather-wise, we're looking at five hundredths of an inch here in Mitchell. Not that much so far, but we still got the rain coming down. We can use whatever we get. We got your full weather details coming up for you and more, along with Lee Bryce, also some country gold from Alabama.

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1: 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Take a look at your central electric weather. Well, we're expecting about 15 hundredths of an inch for total for today. We're only at about 5 hundredths right now. And showers likely to continue through about 10 o'clock this morning. We're also looking for our clouds to switch over to partly cloudy this afternoon, a high of 73. Northwest winds this afternoon will be up to 25, gusting up to 35. Tonight, clear sky and lows around 56 with west winds up to 20, gusting up to 30. Then for Friday, going to be sunny and a high around 89 with southwest winds about 10 to 15, gusting up to 30. For Saturday, well, sunny and a high around 77 and breezy. Will be mostly sunny and a high of 77 again for Sunday. 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Like we said, light rain continuing to fall. Right now, 58 in winter. We got 59 in Sioux Falls. We are at 59 and cloudy in Mitchell with some light rain. Also looking at our winds right now from the north. About 5 miles an hour, gusting up to 10.

I'm Steve Harmon with Country Gold. We have my favorite part of the day, the Gold Nugget, brought to you by the Diamond Store on Mitchell Main Street, 3:40 p.m. every weekday. I'm in-

Corey Kent, there you go, with the Rocky Mountain Low. It's right here on KMIT. It is the CarQuest Morning Show. Well, like we said, a dusting of rain this morning, and we could definitely use that for our fields and more and fill up the stock dams what little bit we can. And as we roll through your day and your 6 o'clock hour, we've got your closing markets from yesterday. From

0: 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Also taking a look at our ag news. We talked about cattle prices remain near historic highs as tight national cattle supplies continue supporting the market. Now, ranchers across South Dakota are seeing favorable prices for feeder cattle and fed cattle, providing optimism throughout the livestock sector. However, producers continue monitoring pasture conditions very closely as prolonged dry weather could impact forage production and grazing opportunities in the late summer months. We keep you up to date on your ag news right here at KMIT at MitchellNow.com and also from the Farmers Trading Company. 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
5: Hello everyone, Vince Boddicker, Farmers Trading with Commodity Wrap-Up Review for Wednesday. Looking at the cattle market, it was an up and down session, but not a bad close on the positive side. Looking at the Fed cattle, led by 207 higher in that June, and remainder 42 to 180 higher. Feeder cattle a bit quieter, 15 to 82 higher. We did see some better pushes in that. Some of those are maybe a buck 50 or so off of the highs, but at least we closed in the right direction. Now the key is somewhere in the next couple of days, we really need to take out last Friday's highs in here if we really think this market's going to keep going higher. Did not see a lot of cash cattle traded on Wednesday. We'll have to see if we can get some of those coming into Thursday and Friday. We guess sometime Thursday we maybe break some of that loose. We're going to call it steady money. We'll see how it shakes out. Box beef going to go home a bit higher in here, and let's call it some average movement. Hog side of things, a really quiet day and mixed day. We did see some new lows again on some of those summer and deferred months, and we're going to close anywhere from that, let's call it 75 lower in next May to 70 higher this July. So again, not big movements in there, but the new low is just indicating we don't have enough strength to try to hold us together yet. Cash hogs, we're going to call them steady to just a little bit firmer, same way in that product market. Let's call it average movement. Not a lot to throw in the hogs in here, just kind of slowly leaking away on the lack of news. So see where we go. In another week or two, we will get some hog reports in here and see if they help us out at all. In the grain markets, quiet day for the most part in here. Kansas City wheat going to be a quarter lower to a couple pennies higher. That wasn't a plus side for most of the day, and a lot of the day was early in the session anyway, 13, 14 higher. Minneapolis going to be fractionally higher in here, really quiet there. Oats market 4 to 8 higher. The corn market had some early session runs in there where they were about a nickel, nickel and a half higher, but going to take that July home a half lower, and then next July 2.25 higher, and everything is kind of in between, but mostly in the plus side. Otherwise, we did see 120,000 ton sale of corn to unknown on Wednesday morning. Otherwise, quiet on that front. Bean market going to be 5 to 10 higher. Meal market 80 to 120 higher, and 40 to 60 higher in the bean oil. Just not a lot of fresh news out there. One has to wonder if the rally that we did see on Tuesday and Wednesday might have been part of looking at squaring up positions before Thursday morning's WASD report at 11 o'clock. And also Thursday morning, we will see the weekly export sales report, really probably not a big influence, but gives us an idea of what did happen. And that has been our commodity wrap-up review for Wednesday. If we could be of any further help to anyone, please give us a call at Farmers Trading at 996-6500.
0: 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It is time now for your KMIT local market updates from the elevators across our region. Taking a look at the Farmers Alliance of Mitchell. Their corn was up 5 cents to 359. Soybeans at 1093, up 10 cents. And winter wheat was steady at 550. Farmers Alliance of Corsica's corn was up 3 cents to 357. Soybeans up 10 cents to 1073. Winter wheat was steady at 535. Dakota Plains Ag Center of Tripp, their corn was at 367, up a penny. Excuse me, down a penny. Soybeans up 9 cents to 1063. Winter wheat was steady at 556. Bowen Research Center's corn dropped a penny to 373. Agtegra of Alpena's corn was at 357, up a nickel. Soybeans at 1043, up 14 cents. Winter wheat was down a penny to 525, and spring wheat up 11 to 543. New Gen Energy of Marion, their corn was steady at 354. Kaler Grain's corn was at 369 yesterday. We're also looking at soybeans at 1061, and winter wheat closed at 530. Parkston Grain and Feeds corn closed at 364, soybeans at 1091, and winter wheat at 530. Cargill Ag Horizons of Emory, their corn was down a penny to 341, and soybeans closed at 1054, up 7 cents. And final was Poet Mitchell, with their corn closing at 360, steady from the day before. And that's a rundown of our local market updates from the elevators across the KMIT region and our closing grain bids from your Wednesday.
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3: From the Mitchell Now News Desk, I'm Morgan McCarthy. Well, residents, if you live along West 13th Avenue here in Mitchell, you just want to make some temporary adjustments to how your garbage will be picked up. That includes recycling as well, and the routine changes a little bit as of Monday because of ongoing road construction. City officials here say garbage recycling and yard waste collection for homes on West 13th Avenue between Minnesota and Wisconsin Avenues will be moved to the alley behind those properties beginning the 15th, so again Monday. The temporary change is because of the construction work going on there. Makes it difficult for those trucks to access the area from the street. The modified pickup arrangement will stay in effect until construction is complete on that section of roadway, and you can find information on our website, mitchellnow.com. Well, across our state, and when it collides with Mother Nature, it could be a warning issue, with two South Dakota towns saying they're experiencing problems with their tornado siren systems. Aberdeen police say they've tested their backup sirens as new equipment has been ordered for its primary system, whereas the city of Vyborg is also experiencing problems with its siren warning system. The issues are arising as severe weather threats roll through the area, and the National Weather Service says tornado season itself reaches a peak in our area from June through August. And the plot thickens with the summer library program as the South Dakota Department of Education teams up with our state library to host that program. Students and families, you're invited to explore by engaging with literary-focused activities. This year's theme is On Earth, a Story. It emphasizes dinosaurs, paleontology, and archaeology, and in fact, here our local library had kiddos taking a virtual tour of the Mammoth site. You can see this story online. Dig it up at our website, MitchellNow.com. And that's the latest from the MitchellNow.com News Center.
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0: ABC News. I'm Sherry Preston. More strikes overnight from U.S. forces on Iranian targets, and Iran's foreign ministry now says the April 8th ceasefire is meaningless. Iran says it launched attacks on 18 more targets, but the U.S. says it's intercepted missiles aimed at American facilities in Bahrain, Kuwait, and Jordan. All of this after President Trump said Iran would have to pay the price for not striking a peace deal. ABC News National Security and Defense Analyst Mick Mulroy says there's a growing danger Iran could put more mines into the Strait of Hormuz.
1: That is not only problematic because ships simply won't go through the strait if that's the case, but even if we get to an MOU, depending on how many they put out there, it could take months to clear before, even with a full ceasefire, for ships to be able to move freely through the strait itself.
0: Hundreds of thousands of customers without power this morning after strong storms battered the Midwest. The Knicks one win away from the NBA title after an amazing comeback last night. This is ABC News.
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area, and it continues to fall. Not going to be too much today, but it's good to have anything, right? Looking at these to taper off by about 10 a.m. and become partly cloudy this afternoon. Highs around 73. Northwest winds up to 15 this morning, getting up to 25, gusting up to 35 this afternoon. Now for tonight, we're looking at clear sky, lows around 56, still a little windy with west winds up to 20, gusting up to 30. Then Friday, a high around 89 and sunny, those southwest winds up to 15, gusting up to 30. For your Saturday, pretty much the same as Sunday, mostly sunny and breezy, highs around 77, both for Saturday and sunny, or Sunday, both the same temps. Weather details 24/7. 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Right now, we're looking outside our weather window. We've made it to 62 now in Yankton. Sioux Falls at 60 and 59 right now in Mitchell. We got winds from the northeast up to about 8. Blackhawk now with some country gold every once in a while on the CarQuest Morning Show.

0: Josh Ross and Hate How You Look right here on KMIT. It is the Car Quest Morning Show, and good morning to you. Hey, we're rolling right through the day. You know, I got to do some flying last week, go out to Virginia and see my daughter and bring her back. And when I did, of course, I never thought for once that my pilot was qualified. No, he got me there. He dropped me off and everything was good. So I was happy. But apparently, you should worry once in a while. A pilot for Air Canada was arrested after being caught flying without a valid driver's license pilot license. He apparently been doing it for years. Air Canada says although Jeffrey Walls didn't have the correct updated license, he was still competent to fly. We talked to the police chief, Nick Milonchevitz, as he explained.
1: This investigation and the details surrounding it read like a movie script. During that time, he captained over 900 domestic flights, earning millions of dollars in salary for those captaining flights, but also flew tens of thousands of passengers.
0: Now, of course, what the guy did was wrong. I mean, he flew without a license and everything. That's important to say. He broke the law. He broke the rules. I understand that. At the same time, I'm not going to slap the guy on the wrist. I mean, they caught the guy, but, you know, he should get a chance to update his license and get back on. I mean, he's been doing it for years, right? For like decades. So, you know, I don't know. It'd be a little, I mean, it'd be one thing if

0: he was drinking on the job or was a bad pilot or something like that. But I don't know. Maybe cut the guy some slack just a little bit. Just this is time. It's the advice of the radio DJ. Yeah, that's right. That's what everybody needs in this world. Radio DJ advice. It's worth so much. Hey, as we roll right through your morning, I have got your sports update coming up for you, brought to you by Sodak Sports of Mitchell. Also, Country Gold with Restless Heart, the latest from Aaron Watson, and more all on the way.
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3: Drew Avery here with your Thursday morning sports. Starting on the amateur baseball side, here's a result from yesterday's action. The Parkston Rays took down the Winter Cologne Pheasants 11-4. For tonight, you got the Freeman Black Sox at the Yankton Lakers at 7:30, Alexandria Angels at Parkston Mudcats at 7:30, Madison Broncos at Hartford Humboldt Gamecocks at 7:30, Westington Springs Owls at Chamberlain Mallards at 8, Winter Demons at Cologne Chaos at 8, Four Corners at Kimball White Lake Nationals at 8, and Burke Bombers at Plankinton Bankers also at 8. In the MLB, the Minnesota Twins faced the Detroit Tigers again last night. The Twins got back in the win column after taking down the Tigers on the road 6-4. Minnesota registered 12 hits in the game, and Byron Buxton hit his 20th home run of the season in the victory. The two teams play again this afternoon to round out their series at 12:10 p.m. on MLB TV. In the NBA, Game 4 in the NBA Finals took place last night between the number 2 seed San Antonio Spurs and the number 3 seed New York Knicks. It was a historic collapse by the Spurs and an improbable comeback by the Knicks, who were down as many as 29 points, and they ended up winning the game 107-106. Jalen Brunson and OG Anunoby combined for 69 points to lead New York, who now lead this series 3-1 as they head into Game 5 this weekend. This has been Drew Avery with your Thursday morning sports.
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There we go with Aaron Watson and Pontiac. I love that song. It's right here on KMIT. It is the Car Quest Morning Show, rolling right through your Thursday morning. And our good friends at Car Quest know that you need stuff for inside and outside your car, your truck, your SUV, and more. And, of course, no matter how you spell it, of course, your vehicle is important, and you got to get what you need done. Because you don't have time to wait. Now, whether it's a diehard battery, all the lubricants you need, the filters, don't forget hydraulic hoses, and more, it's all available at CarQuest and Mitchell, from the biggest to the smallest part and tools. They've got you covered on North Main. Hey, we're rolling right through your morning. I was taking a look at MitchellNow.com, always a number one source for your local news and more. Mitchell Assisted Living Facility teaming up with our local singer, Weston Frank, for a great performance coming up. The city of Mitchell helped cleaning up with the storms from this past week. And, of course, we got the details on the landfill open for free this week through Saturday and much more. Now, you can find that and all.

0: 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Also, we got the new one from Taylor Swift, Zac Brown Band, and more coming up.
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about 10 o'clock today, and then we're looking at becoming partly cloudy through the afternoon. Daytime high today around 73. Northwest winds right now, well, we've got them up to about 8 or 9, and from the northwest, they're going to get up to 25, gusting up to 35 later on. Now, tonight, it's going to be mostly clear sky, lows around 56, again with west winds up to 20, gusting up to 30. And for Friday, a high of 89 and sunny. Those southwest winds 10 to 15, gusting up to 30. Mostly sunny and breezy, high of 77 for Saturday. And mostly sunny, high of 77 again for Sunday. 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We're looking outside our weather window, and we are still at 60 in Sioux Falls, 58 in Chamberlain. Mitchell is at 59. Right now, we're looking at our winds. We've got them from the north at about 8 miles an hour. The rain continues to fall, but just a little dusting here and there. Not too much coming down, very heavy. But we'll keep you up to date as we move through the day. Well, a lot of people have been talking about it, and of course, it is here finally. Taylor Swift's new song, I Knew It, I Knew You. It's right here on Real People, Real Country, KMIT. We have the CarQuest Morning Show, and good morning to you.

There we go with the Zach Brown Band and the Same Boat right here on KMIT. It is the CarQuest Morning Show. Good morning to you. I'm Mike, and as we roll right through your day, I'll tell you what, we've got a lot on the way for you as we go through this hour. Randy Houser is coming up for you, a new one as well from Charles Wesley. Got Kane Brown coming up. Also got your birthdays right before the 8 o'clock hour, and that'll be birthdays and anniversaries, all brought to you by Culver's, and we got the details on that coming up as well. Also, think about football for just a little bit, and a football camp. Fellowship of Christian Athletes, or the FCA football camp, is coming up on Thursday, June 25th, 9 in the morning till 1:30 at Joe Quinnell Field in Mitchell. Football players entering grades 5 through 8 this fall. Now, here's the deal. Colonel Football hosting this camp at Joe Quinnell Field. Dakota Wesleyan football coaches and players will be running the camp. And the camp runs kicking off at 9 a.m. in the morning. Dr. Martin and Cindy Christensen will be providing lunch for all the campers in the Mitchell High School Commons area after camp is complete. Campers need to wear t-shirts, shorts, and football cleats, and bring tennis shoes for lunch. They need to move inside because of inclement weather. Now, here's the deal. If you need to register or get information on how to register, you can always do that. You can contact the Mitchell's head football coach, Pat Larson, 605-630-9069, and check out all the details as well at MitchellNow.com. We've got the story there for you as well. Although

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1: Hi, this is Ty from Mitchell, and I really

the birthdays and the anniversaries all on this Thursday right here on KMIT. And it's all brought to you by Culver's. You know, always a good choice is Culver's, the butter burgers and more. You always love them. The French fries are fantastic. You love those cheese curds. And don't forget all the delicious treats abounding. They've got those delicious concrete mixers and all the yogurts and more. Custards and more. Yeah, it's always delish and always good to go to. Hey, well, we got to talk about birthdays for today. It is, of course, your Thursday. Let's talk about the national birthdays. Just do it. It is Shiloh LaBeouf. He is only 40. Seems like we've been talking about his crash of fame for more than 40 years, but no, there he is. 40 years old today. Peter Dinklage is 57 today. That is hard to believe. He does not seem that old. Of course, portraying Tyrion Lannister in Game of Thrones and many, many more. Hugh Laurie is 67 today, and of course, known as House and also many others. I always know him from Rowan Atkinson's Black Adder and more. That was always good. Joe Montana, the great football legend, widely considered to be one of the greatest quarterbacks in NFL history. He is 70 today. One of the reasons why I got in the radio, because I watched The Fog when I was a kid, and I fell in love with radio. Adrienne Barbeau. She starred in that, and she is 80 today, known for many great classic horror films and more. Also born on this date was Gene Wilder, the great funny man right there, and Willy Wonka, Young Frankenstein, Blazing Saddles, and Jacques Cousteau, the legendary ocean explorer, born on this date in 1910. Take a look also at birthdays for today. And if you're calling right now to get your birthday on, you're too late. So stop calling right now. We're looking at Michael Holbeck is celebrating a birthday today. Gavin Mills also got a birthday for today. Happy birthday to you, Gavin. Also looking on our list for today, well, we've got a couple of anniversaries we need to mention. Randy and Katie Viernick, they are celebrating their 10th anniversary. Dustin and Val Feenstra celebrating 22 years today as well. Also celebrating today, we've got Kyle and Lisa Blom celebrating 22 years of wedding bliss. Jason Myers celebrating a birthday today as well. We're also looking at birthdays today. We've got Ryland Paul is 6 years old. Ryland Paul celebrating a birthday today. We're also looking at Nikki Riggs celebrating a birthday today as well. Happy birthday to you, Nikki. Looking at another anniversary, Della and Mike Hammer celebrating 22 years today. So happy anniversary to you. We're also looking at a big long list today. Derek Van Dyke celebrating a birthday. Jeff Tong in there with a birthday as well. 59 years young. We're also looking at birthdays today for Angie Scott. Got the double nickels. That's right. 55 years old. We're also looking at birthdays for today for Harper Mentley celebrating 17 years today. Happy birthday to you. We got an anniversary for Jeff and Michelle Tong celebrating their 7th anniversary. We're also looking at John Esser is celebrating.

0: celebrating a birthday today. Dave Zolk celebrating a birthday today. We've got Janice London celebrating today. And Walker Van Gorp celebrating a big old 18 today. Happy birthday. How did he make it 18 so fast? Right there, Walker. And happy birthdays to you. We run around and look at our birthday list today and see who's going to get themselves a lunch break from our good friends over there at Culver's for today. And today, it's going to end up being Jason Myers. Jason, big old congratulations. And Gary the Screaming Goat gives you a happy birthday wish. Everybody else, call at a decent time and call us at Mike, you know our phone numbers. 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
7: From the Mitchell Now News Desk, I'm Morgan McCarthy. If you spend time in downtown Mitchell, you probably know the building that could get some new attention after a historic building in the downtown area is one step closer to redevelopment. The Mitchell Planning Commission recommended approval of a Tax Increment Financing District, or TIF, TIF, to help support the restoration of the former bank building. This is that 123 North Main Street location. The developer plans to renovate the three-story structure into a mixed-use property that will have commercial storefronts on the ground floor and several short-term rental units on the upper levels. The Mitchell Republic reports that the building, which dates back to 1907, did require significant stabilization work after portions of it suffered extensive damage, including a roof collapse. The renovation is supposed to cost about $2.5 million and could take several years to complete, but the recommendations now head to Mitchell City Council, which will make that final decision on the tax increment financing request. Well, Mitchell Tech College is putting the finishing touches on a $1.2 million renovation of its amphitheater. This is at the Muth Electric Technology Center, and Mitchell Republic says that the updated facility has already begun hosting student registration events and features some new seating, upgraded technology, and overall improved gathering space for students, community organizations, staff, all to come together. College officials say enrollment remains strong as the school prepares for another academic year. And if you're looking for a family vacation, take a little road trip to the Sioux Falls area. The Zoo and Aquarium is close to earning another $10 million donation. T. Denny Sanford is committed to donating the eight-figure sum to the zoo if they reach a goal of $50 million in donations for a new aquarium and butterfly house. The butterfly house is set to be open next year, whereas the aquarium is looking into 2029. And that's the latest from the MitchellNow.com News Center.
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2: James Jim Blasius, age 85, of Lenox, formerly of Kimball, passed away Monday, June 8th, 2026, at Dotary Hospice House in Sioux Falls, surrounded by family. Funeral Mass will be at 10:30 a.m. Friday, June 12th at St. Margaret's Catholic Church in Kimball. Burial will be at St. Margaret's Catholic Cemetery. Visitation will be Thursday from 5 until 7 p.m. at the church with a 6:30 p.m. prayer service. Arrangements by the Bittner Funeral Chapel. Stephen Whitney, age 75, of Mitchell, passed away Wednesday, May 27th, 2026, in Mitchell. A celebration of life will be Sunday, June 14th, from 2 until 5 p.m. at the Moose Lodge

0: with business station 1 hour prior. Bearer will be at a later date in the Evergreen Memorial Gardens in Brainerd, Minnesota. Marion Prickett, age 108, 7 months and 9 days, passed away on Monday, June 8th, 2026, at Firesteel Healthcare Center in Mitchell. A massive Christian burial will be at 10:30 a.m. Friday, June 12th, at Holy Family Catholic Church in Mitchell, with burial at Holy Trinity Cemetery in Ethan. Visitation will be from 9 a.m. until the time of service. Will Funeral Chapel has been entrusted with the arrangements. Lloyd Bud Kunkel, age 89, of Mitchell, passed away on Friday, June 5th, 2026, at Edgewood Memory Care in Mitchell. Funeral Mass will be at 10:30 a.m. Thursday, June 18th, at Holy Family Catholic Church in Mitchell. Bearer will be at Calvary Cemetery in Mitchell. Visitation will be 1 hour prior to the funeral mass.
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2: ABC News, I'm Shiri Preston. More attacks in the Middle East, and now Iran's foreign ministry says the April 8th ceasefire is meaningless. ABC's Karen Waugh in Washington.
3: A new barrage of U.S. missiles striking multiple targets in Iran, including surveillance, communications, and air defense sites. And this new warning from President Trump, telling Fox News, if the Iranians don't sign a peace deal, then the U.S. will bomb the expletive out of them tomorrow. Trump now acknowledging the fragile 2-month ceasefire with Iran is, quote, the most violated ceasefire in the history of the world.
2: The British Defense Secretary has just announced he is stepping down, saying government spending plans are falling short of what is needed. Police in Northern Ireland using water cannons on protesters in Belfast in a second night of anti-immigration protests. Storms blasting parts of the Midwest have left hundreds of thousands without power this morning across several states. This is ABC News.
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105.9 KMIT. It is the CarQuest Morning Show. Scattered rain still throughout our morning. Like we said, we've got about, well, they're expecting a total of about 15 hundredths of an inch. We're about halfway through that right now here in Mitchell. Oh, some scattered rain is still heavy down on the Nebraska border, and we're looking at it all moving to the north and east. Now, for today, the showers will taper off by about 10 a.m., maybe a little bit later. Our cloudy day will become partly cloudy this afternoon, a high around 73. Northwest winds will get up to 25, gusting up to 35. Now, tonight, clear sky, they say, and a low around 56 with west winds up to 20, gusting up to 30. For Friday, we'll have southwest winds gusting up to 30, looking for a sunny day and a high around 89. Saturday, high of 77 and breezy, looking at mostly sunny. 77 and mostly sunny again for our Sunday. 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Like we said, the scattered light rain throughout our area. And right now, Chamberlain's at 58. We've got Huron at 58 as well. 59 right now in Mitchell. We've got those northwest winds at about 10. We'll keep you up to date on the weather and more right here at KMIT and MitchellNow.com and the Central Electric Weather page. Right now, Garth Brooks and Colin.

0: Jordan Davis and Turn This Truck Around right here on KMIT. It is the Car Quest Morning Show. And as we roll through, don't forget that is the number one song last week on the Crook and Chase Countdown, the Top 30 Countdown. We'll have that Top 30 Countdown coming up again this Sunday at 3 o'clock right here on KMIT, the Crook and Chase Countdown right here. Hey, as we roll right through your morning, you know what? There's some strange things out there to see, and police in Washington, well, Washington State, I should say, they're looking for a man who allegedly lit an entire rack of bras on fire inside a Walmart. Now, there are photos of him, and the cops believe he is a teenager between the ages of 16 and 18. Now, here are some of the people that are reacting to the fire. They're not really helping.
1: You can't make this up. Look at this. I'm in Walmart in Renton.
2: It's time to go. It's on fire. What is going on?
0: You know, I don't know if they got the right suspect, because that guy sounds like he's the guilty one. Ever notice that people that are like, my voice keeps going up? I'm like, well, I'm wondering if that guy's anyway, that's just me, but why are you standing in the Walmart while it's on fire anyway? That's looky-loos. It's always a looky-loo out there. And he was the first one to try to get on camera, too. They go, figure that one. I don't know. I'm thinking that guy might be the one guilty. I'm not a detective. I don't make that kind of money. Anyway, as we roll through your morning, we have sports coming up for you, brought to you by Sodak Sports right around the corner. Russell Dickerson and more coming up as well.
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2: Drew Avery here with your Thursday morning sports. Starting on the amateur baseball side, here's the result from yesterday's action. The Parkston Rays took down the winner Cologne Pheasants 11-4. For tonight, you got the Freeman Black Sox at the Yankton Lakers at 7:30, Alexandria Angels at Parkston Mudcats at 7:30, Madison Broncos at Hartford Humboldt Gamecocks at 7:30, Westington Springs Owls at Chamberlain Mallards at 8, Winter Demons at Cologne Chaos at 8, Four Corners at Kimball White Lake Nationals at 8, and Burke Bombers at Plankinton Bankers also at 8. In the MLB, the Minnesota Twins faced the Detroit Tigers again last night. The Twins got back in the win column after taking down the Tigers on the road 6-4. Minnesota registered 12 hits in the game, and Byron Buxton hit his 20th home run of the season in the victory. The two teams play again this afternoon to round out their series at 12:10 p.m. on MLB TV. In the NBA, Game 4 in the NBA Finals took place last night between the number 2 seed San Antonio Spurs and the number 3 seed New York Knicks. It was a historic collapse by the Spurs and an improbable comeback by the Knicks, who were down as many as 29 points, and they ended up winning the game 107-106. Jalen Brunson and OG Anunoby combined for 69 points to lead New York, who now lead this series 3-1 as they head into Game 5 this weekend. This has been Drew Avery with your Thursday morning sports.
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0: 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Yeah.

Dylan Marlowe right there with the boys back home right here on KMIT. Our cloudy morning with some light rain throughout the area, and we're keeping our eyes on the sky for you. We do have your weather details coming up for you right around the corner. Also, taking a look at our events calendar at MitchellNow.com. A lot of great things are always happening. The Pro Contracting Construction Reduction Sale is coming up today. You can check out the details on that. Also, the Mitchell High School Free Tech Camp kicked off this morning. It's actually just a few minutes from now. And we've got the Thursday Story Time at the Mitchell Public Library. Also, looking at the Parkston Amphitheater, Thursday is happening tonight as well, and much more. Remember, you can always check out all the great events happening throughout our area right there at MitchellNow.com and also on the Mitchell Now app, and it's right there on the events tab, and you can even submit your own events as well. Hey, as we roll through your morning, good morning to you. Don't forget, we are the CarQuest Morning Show, and our good friends at CarQuest, well, they've got you covered inside the store, and when you're too busy to get there, you can always go online, carquest.com. 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And, of course, pick it up right there from the counter and be on your way. Get out there and do that DIY job you got to get done. 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Like I said, weather on the way for you. Sam Hunt and more right around the corner.

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1: 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It is the forecast details on the CarQuest Morning Show, and we're looking at scattered rain right now falling in Mitchell, all the way over to White Lake and down south to the Nebraska border. We've got some to our east as well coming up. And as we move through the day, well, this should taper off after 10 a.m. this morning, becoming partly cloudy this afternoon. Highs only around 73. Now, we'll get northwest winds up to 25, gusting up to 35 later on this afternoon as well. Tonight's going to be a clear sky and lows around 56. West winds still gusting up to 30. Friday, high of 89 and sunny. Southwest winds 10 to 15, gusting up to 30. Mostly sunny and breezy, high around 77 for Saturday. And Sunday will be mostly sunny, highs around 77 as well. Right now, we're looking outside our weather window, and we've got Yankton at 63, 58, and Chamberlain and Mitchell right now at 59 still. And we're looking at those winds from the northwest at 7, gusting up to 14. We'll keep you up to date on the weather throughout the day right here at KMIT. Coming up, we've got a farm news report from the Farmers Trading Company of Mitchell. We'll also talk about hay production outlook depending on the June rainfall. We've got those details coming up. Sam Hunt now, 23. It's right here on the CarQuest Morning Show.

0: There we go with Morgan Wallen, his latest in Don't We, right here on KMIT. It is the CarQuest Morning Show. Morgan expanding out his stadium tours across the country. Make sure you check out his website to see where he's going to be. Hey, as we roll through the day, we are taking a look at your market updates with the Farmers Trading Company in Mitchell right around the corner. And speaking about markets, well, here in South Dakota, well, we're talking about hay for just a little bit. And, of course, hay producers across South Dakota closely watching weather conditions as the first cutting season gets underway. Extension specialists say forage yields will depend heavily on rainfall over the next several weeks. If drought-affected areas, some producers already evaluating alternative feed plans and considering forage management strategies if dry conditions persist through the summer months. I know we're getting rain right now, but not enough. Now, of course, we don't want the heavy, nasty rain that causes damage, but we need a little bit more than what we're getting today. Well, to keep you up to date on the details on that, we have got the Farmers Trading Company of Mitchell coming up with your markets next.
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4: Well, good morning out there. We do have a fairly quiet start to all of our ag markets today. Number one headline that is probably going to be getting people a little bit excited is just the fact that the U.S. and Iran continues to potentially re-escalate things. President Trump made the statement last night that he is going to be hitting Iran very hard this evening if they do not meet his demands. So we will see if they do. They typically have backed off from doing anything, and they just go back into negotiations, has been my observation. So at this current time, I think it'll be something similar until we see it differently, I guess. The other headline that we've got today on this Thursday's trade is that there will be a USDA WASDE report released at 11 a.m. Central Time. Overall, we typically do not see big movement out of this June report. So at this time, we're going to assume it's going to be a pretty quiet one, but we'll keep you up to date if we see something much different. First, looking at these futures markets now, Chicago wheat in July is down a half a penny a bushel at 587. Kansas City wheat July going up 3 at 633, and the September is up a half a penny at 641. Oats market down 3 at 316. Right out the gate, the corn market is down 3 cents a bushel in July at 416 futures. Then I show the new crop doing 3.5 lower at 443.25 cents. Moving on over to the soybeans now, July, that's down 3 cents a bushel as well at 1120 futures. And the new crop November beans also 3 lower. That seems to be our theme on the grains. That's going for 1135.25 cents on the new crop beans. That is the low of the day so far. We do run into that 100-day moving average as resistance on the chart yesterday and today. Going to jump over to the livestock, pretty quiet on the live cattle, unchanged in the June. That's just how quiet it is, going 250.22. August cattle up down 30 cents at 241.17. Most recent data I've heard is still the 5 screwworm cases in the United States, so we'll see if we continue to see more of that or what exactly happens. As of right now, both the U.S. and Mexico have banned the import of cattle from each other, so I'll be curious to see if that helps anything, but so far it really hasn't. Feeder cattle in August going up a dollar per hundredweight, going 355.20. September feeders up a buck 17, going 352.5. These are the high of the day on the feeder cattle. They started out just a touch positive. They went negative for about 2 minutes, and now they're back in the green. The hog market in July is up a nickel a hundredweight, going for 96.90. Switching over to crude oil, like I mentioned earlier, it sounds like they just don't seem to be too concerned about what's going on in Iran until they actually see it happen, because right now crude oil is down 30 cents, going for just shy of 90 bucks a barrel. Gold market down 40 bucks an ounce. Silver's down $1.14 per ounce. U.S. dollar's up 16 points.

0: It's just shy of 100. And the Dow Jones, 220 higher this morning, going 50,100 and change. And that is our market update. 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

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About a little over a tenth of an inch of rain has fallen in Mitchell. We're looking for a little bit more through the morning, and it should be tapering off after 11 o'clock today is what they're saying. All right, we're taking a look at today becoming partly cloudy and highs around 73. Our northwest winds right now up to about 15. We're going to have them getting up to 25, gusting up to 35 later on. Tonight, staying with the winds, we're looking at west winds gusting up to 30 and lows around 56. Going to become mostly clear sky. Now, a little warm tomorrow. We're looking for a sunny and a high around 89 with southwest winds up to 15, gusting up to 30. Then for our Saturday and Sunday, pretty much the same forecast. Mostly sunny both days and highs around 77. Weather details 24/7. 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Well, we're rolling through your morning with the rain continuing to fall. And right now, as we look outside the weather window, we're at 61 in Sioux Falls, Yankton at 63. And we're still at 59 now in Mitchell. Taking a look at our winds, we've got them up to 11.

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0: Luke Combs and Forever After All, right here on KMIT. It is the CarQuest Morning Show, rolling through your 9 o'clock hour. Thanks for keeping us on your radio. I was traveling last week. I was out of town, and I did see a couple of restaurants or fast food places that were serving dirty sodas. And I personally had never really heard of that before, but I mean, I heard of other types of mixing sodas and whatnot together, but not dirty sodas. But apparently it's becoming quite popular. As a matter of fact, more and more popular these days. They're basically mocktails that feature different sodas, candy, whipped cream, and other ingredients all mixed together. Now, experts do warn that these can be full of sugar, with around 400 calories for a single drink. Now, the crew at Fox News National tried some the other day.
1: So we're going to start off with Brian's Dirty Soda.
2: Oh, nice.
1: So this is Dr. Pepper. I'm going to put a few squirts of coconut in here. We'll do a little bit of cream and even a little bit of candy.
2: So this is a dirty soda. And what makes it dirty is you're putting all this cream and...
1: Exactly. Everyone's looking for an elevated party drink to have.

0: have that we can share with both kids and adults, teens alike. And you know, we also watched The Mormon Wives. We saw what a fad it was becoming. And we looked at our town and the events you're already attending and said, our families, our communities would love this too.
1: Now, that's fine. I mean, we've always come up with something. But, I mean, if you think about it, sugar is just kind of the way of the world nowadays. I mean, but sometimes you gotta taper that down just a little bit. And the creams and whatnot inside my soda, I don't know about that. Now, I like ice cream and Barks root beer and all that stuff. I mean, that's fine with me. Or maybe a Coke, a cherry Coke and some ice cream and whatnot. But I don't know. Some of the other sweets, candies and whatnot. Maybe I'm just getting old. Maybe my glucose levels can't handle that anymore. Anyway, but dirty sodas are making their way pretty popular nowadays. Hey, as we move through your morning, we got Keith Urban coming up for you. Tracy Bird as well, doing a little watermelon crawl for some sugar. Also got Ella Langley and more.
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0: Ella Langley and Be Her right here on KMIT. It is the CarQuest Morning Show. And don't forget, you got a chance to see her down at the Sioux Falls coming up with the Rock the Country Tour, 27th and 28th. Check out the full schedule, all the lineup, and everybody going to be there. Blake Shelton, also talking about Riley Green, Jelly Roll, and many, many more, along with Kid Rock. It's coming up just about a week and a half from now. So make sure you check it out, rockthecountry.com. Hey, we're taking a look at our CarQuest in Mitchell. Don't forget, when you shop CarQuest on North Main Street in Mitchell, you're shopping local, because there's no other parts store in Mitchell that's owned and operated by a person named Chad, who lives and works right here. That's right, Chad and the most talented gang in town. They have got exactly what you need for the parts, the tools, and more right here. That's CarQuest. Hey, as we roll right through, we've got your market updates right around the corner with the Farmers Trading Company. Well, South Dakota's spring wheat crop continues to perform well, according to the latest USDA reports. Emergence is running ahead of average, and more than half of the crop is rated good to excellent. Agronomists say strong planting conditions and favorable temperatures have helped the crop establish itself, although additional moisture will be needed to maintain those ratings as the summer progresses. We got the moisture today, and we'll take what little bit we've gotten so far. And, of course, we'll talk about that right around the corner with your weather here on KMIT.
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3: Well, good morning out there. The biggest piece of headline that we're going to have today is today at 11 a.m. Central Time, we are going to be having the USDA WASDE report where they will be updating the balance sheet. Historically, this mid-June report does not move the market greatly, so I think we're going to assume that it will be that way once again, but we'll find out after a little while here. The June 30th report is typically the one that really gets things moving one way or the other, so we'll be keeping an eye out for that. As far as market action today, the Chicago wheat is down a penny a bushel in the front month at 586. KC wheat in July up 3.5 at 634. The September is at 641. Oats market 2 cents lower at 316.5. Jumping over to the corn now, I do show the July moving 2.5 cents lower at 416.5. That is looks like 2 cents off the low of the day and about 3.5 off the high of the day, so it's right in the dead center of the trading range pretty well. December corn, I show that down 2.5 as well at 444. Looking at the U.S. drought monitor that came out yesterday afternoon, looks like they did continue to put a little more drought into the corn belt, but not necessarily enough that we're going to call that a market mover at this time. The market's going to tell you when it considers it a problem, I can promise you that. Soybean market in July, that is 4.5 lower, going 11.18. Then the new crop beans, they're down 3 at 11.35. Soybean meal, that's up $1.20 a ton. It's at 303, so pretty quiet day there. The soybean oil, it is up 28 points, putting that at 75.61. Maybe has a bit of a bottom put in it from early this week, late last week, but it's too soon to tell, of course. Moving on over to the livestock, it is a quiet trade, but they are trying to push this thing steadily higher is my observation. We do have the June live cattle going 70 cents up as we speak at 250.80. Then the August cattle up 50 cents. They have that at 242 even. Looking next at feeder cattle, up $2 in the front month, August at 356.40. Then we do have the September's going 2.25 higher at 353.65. As far as the chart is concerned on these feeder cattle, we have took out yesterday's high and we do have a higher low. So chart wise, it's a pretty healthy thing, but it's not a big move, but it's healthy. The hog market is unchanged in July at 96.82. Crude oil 21 cents higher per barrel, going for just a bit over $90 a barrel. It sounds like President Trump is potentially going to be re-escalating things over in Iran if they don't meet his demands. We've heard this story multiple times, so I guess we'll see eventually if they ever get something accomplished over there or something final over there. The gold market down $40 an ounce, silver down 55 cents per ounce, U.S. dollar up 25 points, Dow Jones up 300 points, and that is our market update. If we can be of any further help to you, give us a call at Farmers Trading Company. That is 996-6500.
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10 to 15. They're going to get up to 25 and gust up to 35 this afternoon. Tonight, looking for mostly clear sky. Lows around 56. Still a little windy with west winds up to 20, gusting up to 30. And we're looking for a breezy day for Friday. Sunny and a high around 89. Mostly sunny and breezy, high 77 for Saturday. And again, mostly sunny, high around 77 for Sunday. 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Huron at 60 and right now still at 59 in Mitchell. We've got those northwest winds at about 10 with the rain continuing to fall. As we roll back into your music, thanks for keeping us on your radio. Right now we got Megan Maroney. Here you go with Beautiful Things. It's right here on 105.9 KMIT. It is the CarQuest Morning Show.

Chase Matthews and Holding It Down right here on KMIT. Working our way through your 9 o'clock hour on your Thursday. The rain continues to fall for a little while longer. And as we move through this day, well, because of the rain this morning, the Mitchell Park and Rec has canceled their softball and tennis for this morning. So softball and tennis has been canceled this morning. Now, remember to keep up to date with the closings and more for the Rec Center. 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Hey, we got Kenny Chesney coming up for you with Carry On. Also, much more right around the corner. It's right here on KMIT.

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0: 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Well, the rain's going to go up until about noon, and we're looking for a small chance of some sprinkles afternoon as well. Gradually becoming sunny, they say, today now. Well, we'll take that, right? Highs around 73 and breezy. We're going to have northwest winds up to 25, gusting up to 35 this afternoon. Now, tonight, mostly clear skies, what they're saying, and lows around 56 and breezy. Going to have west winds up to 20, gusting up to 30 through midnight. Friday, sunny and a high of 89, looking at a little breezy from the southwest. Then we'll take a look at Saturday. Highs of 77, mostly sunny and windy. And then 77 and breezy again, and sunny sky for Sunday. Monday is looking at mostly sunny, highs around 78. 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Scattered rain still throughout our area. We're at 60 in Sioux Falls, 57 in Chamberlain. We've actually dropped down a degree to 58 right now in Mitchell. And right now we've got those winds. Well, we're looking at some west winds at about 11, gusting up to 21. We keep you up to date on the weather right here at KMIT. 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Got to roll through your 10 o'clock hour now with Graylin James. 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

0: right here on KMIT. It is the CarQuest Morning Show, and good morning to you as we roll right through your 10 o'clock hour. The rain continuing to fall. We got Jelly Roll on the way for you, Kane Brown, and the great one, George Strait, coming up as well. Also, we're talking about some Twins action today and a little bit of sports. Of course, the Minnesota Twins remain firmly in the American League playoff picture as the season approaches the halfway mark, with the AL Central remaining one of baseball's most competitive divisions. Every series is becoming increasingly important. Now, Minnesota continues battling division rivals while also keeping an eye on the wild card standing. They are playing Detroit today at noon, actually 12:10, so tune in for that. Also looking at the NBA Finals, remain one of the biggest stories in sports as the championship series continues this week. And of course, big ratings, of course, and big comebacks last night, of course, for the Knicks. And the Stanley Cup Finals continue with hockey fans watching closely as teams battle for the NHL championship. Series remains one of the premier events on the sports calendar as well. And we continue to keep our eyes on the sky for you. We got weather coming up at the bottom of the hour. We've got your not headline news coming up for you next.
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0: This is not headline news. The Knicks came back from 29 points down to beat the Spurs in Game 4 of the NBA Finals. San Antonio may remember the Alamo, but in the fourth quarter they forgot how to defend. The World Cup tournament starts today. When any of the games end is anyone's guess. Scientists found wind coming from a black hole in the Milky Way. Learn more about it in the new documentary, Space Farts. And Social Security is projected to run out of funds by 2032, which explains why your grandmother just started an OnlyFans. This is not headline news.
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1: 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It is the CarQuest Morning Show. Good morning to you and our good friends at CarQuest. Everything you need inside and outside your car, your truck, your SUV. And remember, when it rains like this, that means you track stuff into your vehicle. You don't want to do that. You want to keep your vehicle nice and clean. That's right. So make sure you've got either the WeatherTech or Husky floor liners for your vehicle.

0: 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As we work our way through your morning, we've got your weather details coming up, and we've got to talk about your country news headlines for today. You got to get your reading on. Darius Rucker preparing for a nationwide promotional tour supporting his upcoming memoirs. I might be in there somewhere. No, I won't be, but you know, it was nice hanging out with him when I was in college. Anyway, of course, he'll cover his journey from fronting Hootie and the Blowfish to becoming one of country music's most successful crossover artists. Also looking at Midland has added several new summer dates following strong ticket sales during the first half of the year. Now, the group's traditional country and western swing sound continues, getting fans all riled up for another great year of touring from them. Now, that is some of your country music news for today. We've got more great music coming up for you. And like we said, weather is next.
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4: 105.9 KMIT. Like we said, the rain's going to continue to fall off and on up until about the noon hour, and we're looking for a lighter chance up until 1. Now, today we're going to become, they say, sunny later on this afternoon. We'll wait and see on that one. Highs around 73 and breezy with northwest winds up to 25, gusting up to 35. Now, for tonight, becoming mostly clear sky, lows around 56. We're also looking for a breezy evening with west winds up to 20, gusting up to 30. Friday, a little warm, a high around 89 and sunny sky. Those southwest winds up to 15, gusting up to 30. Saturday, sunny and breezy, highs of 77. We're looking for Sunday to have you the same forecast. Mostly sunny and breezy, highs around 77. And Monday, 78 and mostly sunny. Weather details 24/7. 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Right now, we're looking outside the weather window. Like we said, light rain scattered throughout our area, and we're at 58 right now in Mitchell. We've got northwest winds at about 13. Take my.

New music there from Stella Lefty and Boston right here on KMIT. It is the CarQuest Morning Show. Good morning to you. Hey, we're rolling through your day as some much-needed rain comes through our area. And as we move right along, we'll keep you up to date on that. Also got Riley Green coming up for you, Mitchell Tenpenny. Got Uncle Drew coming in for you as well. Keep you up to date

0: on your news and sports and more. And as we continue rolling through, I've got your market updates coming up for you next. And I'll have that with the Farmers Trading Company of Mitchell.
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3: Good morning, everybody. Looks like grain market's trading pretty quiet here in Fristy Report today. Looks like July corn 3/4 lower, 4.18 1/4. September corn down a penny and a half, 4.26 1/4. And the new crop December, penny and a half lower, 4.45 1/4. Looking over at soybeans now, I see July down 5 pennies at 11.18. September beans down 4 1/4 cents, 11.21 3/4. And the new crop November down 3 pennies, 11.35 1/2. Bean oil contract 61 points higher, 75.94. Meal contract $1.40 higher, 303.30. Oats contract 1 1/4 lower, 3.17 1/4. And the wheat market trying to make a little recovery today. Chicago up a penny at 5.88 1/2, and the Kansas City 7 pennies higher, 6.37 1/2. Overall, been a fairly quiet news day, fairly quiet trade last night. Maybe with some of those headlines we saw regarding the Iran war, you would have expected a little more of a push in these grain markets, but we haven't gotten that so far. Like I say, just been quiet trade. We are off the lows in the corn market again. It just seems like we're kind of back and forth in this area, and right now happy to be in this area. We'll see if that WASDE report out at 11 here in about 15 minutes gives us any excitement in these markets, but other than that, not a lot to look at in the grain markets. Moving over to the livestock markets now, looks like cattle markets have been back and forth today, but mostly been on the plus side. Right now, August feeders $1.55 higher, $3.55.92. September feeders $1.52 higher, $3.52.90. And the October feeders $1.20 higher, $3.48.92. Cash index today projected to be up $2.04 to $3.70.10. Looking at the live cattle now, June live's up 72 cents to 250.82. August live's up 20 cents to 241.70. And the October live's up 60 cents to 234.30. Cutoff values yesterday, we had choice up 38 cents to 393.28. Select down $1.23 to 375.70. Looking at the hog market now, it's been a quiet mixed trade so far today. June down 27 cents, 92.90. August up 10 cents to 95.52, and the October down 2 cents to 80.80. Energy markets, crude oil had some excitement late last night, but sold off this morning. Right now we're trying to come back a little bit here, up $1.12 a barrel, 91.14. Diesel market unchanged right now, 3.62 futures. Gasoline market about 6 pennies higher, 3.17 futures. Looking at the stock market, having a little recovery there as well. The Dow Jones up 300 points to 50,226. U.S. dollar 27 points higher, 99.95. Gold market down $24 an ounce to $4,109 an ounce. And the silver market down 58 cents to 64.16. That's going to do it for this market update. If we could be of any further assistance to you, give us a call at Farmers Trading. Our number is 605-996-6500.
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0: 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Showers a little bit out there in our surrounding listening area. We'll get you the details here momentarily. Otherwise, it's cloudy, becoming partly cloudy today. Highs near 73. Northwest winds as high as 25. Gusts as high as 35 tonight. Mostly clear, low around 56. West winds at 20. Gusts as high as 30. Friday, sunny, high near 89. Southwest winds up to 15. Gusts as high as 30. Saturday, mostly sunny and breezy, high near 77. And Sunday, mostly sunny, high near 77. For more weather information, 24 hours a day, go to the Central Electric Weather page at KMIT.com, or you can check out MitchellNow.com. Right now, Mitchell, got some light rain out there. Temperatures around 60 degrees with 15-mile-an-hour winds out of the northwest. And yes, there's some moderate rainfall going on in and around Mitchell in the counties of Sanborn, a little bit of northeast Girald in Aurora on the eastern side as well. Douglas has got some of that. In the very upper parts of Hutchinson, more probably closer to McCook County than anything, but just moderate rainfall out there, so just some sprinkles out there. So just continue to be aware. If anything becomes severe, we'll always let you know and keep you covered right here on KMIT. And hey, don't forget about the Lunch and Learn event that goes down today in the Chamber Boardroom from noon to 1. Remember, hopefully you got registered ahead of time. This is just a reminder for those that are registered to make sure they attend noon to 1, Chamber Boardroom, the Lunch and Learn event.
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0: Rainy Cowboys Crowd 2 right here on 105.9 KMIT. And hey, we're keeping it on your radar to get the kiddos that play some football signed up for the Fellowship of Christian Athletes FCA Football Camp. Thursday, June 25th goes from 9 a.m. to 1:30 p.m. You're doing the camp activities up until noon. Then you got a free lunch provided by Dr. Martin and Cindy Christensen in the MHS Commons area after camp is done. $25 per player for kiddos entering 5th through 8th grade this fall. It happens at Joe Quintal Field. 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We've got a little story on that. So you can click that and get on over to get all the details and get your kiddos signed up. 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This is the Fellowship of Christian Athletes Football Camp in Mitchell, Thursday, June 25th.
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0: is Tyler Hubbard with Land right here on KMIT. And hey, there are some good documentaries out there, and here are the 9 best documentaries of the year across Netflix, HBO Max, and other platforms. The major streamers from Netflix and HBO Max to Paramount Plus and Prime Video have all quietly stacked their libraries with some of the most compelling and enlightening nonfiction filmmaking in recent memory, covering everything from rock gods and wizard-like daredevils to more than one comedy legend and too many regular people caught up in serious crime and unspeakable tragedy. Here are some of the things out there that have been popular this year. Kidnapped, Elizabeth Smart on Netflix. Also got Mel Brooks, The 99-Year-Old Man on HBO Max. Paul McCartney, Man on the Run on Prime Video. The Dark Wizard on HBO Max. The Rise of the Red Hot Chili Peppers, Our Brother Hillel on Netflix. Marty, Life is Short, also on Netflix. Epic and Elvis Presley in Concert, showing on Paramount Plus. The Crash on Netflix. And Fukushima, A Nuclear Nightmare on HBO Max. Those are some of the 9 best documentaries of 2026 so far. You can go check those out, and maybe you can prove them right if they are indeed the best of this year. As we continue, weather around the corner, then music from Low Cash.
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0: Corn Can't Go Wetzel, Rocky Mountain Low, right here on KMIT as we hiccup. As we go through the bottom end of this 11 o'clock hour and get you to noon, we're going to do a little pro sports update, and we're talking World Cup. And a little something, just a quick hit that you need to know as Mexico kicks off a supersized 48-team tournament. After years of preparation, a supersized World Cup has finally arrived. This year's tournament, which is hosted by the U.S., Canada, and Mexico, was expanded to 48 teams that play in 16 stadiums in a record 104 matches over a 39-day tournament. Mexico gets the World Cup started today and will be a heavy favorite when it hosts South Africa in Mexico City. The second game of the day will be between South Korea and the Czech Republic in Guadalajara, Mexico. All four teams are part of Group A. Canada and the United States will host their first games tomorrow. The Canadians will play Bosnia Herzegovina in Toronto, while the Americans face Paraguay in Inglewood, California. You can see the full story online about the World Cup and everything else you need to know, including start times and locations at apnews.com. That's your update on the world of pro sports. Moving along into more music to round out the hour. Next up, Alexandra Kay.
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3: From the Mitchell Now News Desk, I'm Morgan McCarthy. If you've gone to the tap to make the coffee and thought, I'm not sure about this water, there's no threat. Mitchell Public Works officials say some cloudy tap water is not a health hazard. It's because of air bubbles due to elevated oxygen levels. They think it was caused by a break in a water line that was recently fixed, so it should be fine. But you can tap into the details online at MitchellNow.com. Well, here locally, Mitchell Tech College students brought home national honors after competing against some of the country's best career and technical education students. This all happened at the 2026 Skills USA National Leadership and Skills Conference in Atlanta. And congratulations to 9 Mitchell Tech students who represented our state at that event, which drew more than 6,800 competitors from across the union. Leading the way, Blaine Samantle earned a silver medal and a second place finish in Marine Service Technology, with a bronze medal in HVAC-R, Trevor Basil. Sully Shippey and Brendan Wantock teamed up for a bronze medal finish, and other students also posted some strong performances in things like welding, electrical construction, and manufacturing-related competitions. And the students earned their spots after winning state championships in their respective fields. Congrats. Well, your garbage collection could change here in Mitchell. Road construction is actually going to hiccup some of that. We're talking about West 13th Avenue, and that's prompting a temporary change in garbage collection for some Mitchell residents starting the 15th. So Monday, garbage recycling and yard waste pickup from homes between Minnesota and Wisconsin streets will take place in the alley rather than along the street. That change will remain in effect until that construction is complete. That's the latest from the MitchellNow.com News Center.
4: ABC News, I'm Sherry Preston. Potential security incident at the Pentagon. A hazardous materials unit is on the scene. Virginia law enforcement also responding over an air quality issue. The House failing to renew the Foreign Intelligence Surveillance Act, the law that allows the government to gather intelligence abroad. Democrats refusing to approve it over the naming of Bill Pulte to be the next acting director of national intelligence. House Speaker Mike Johnson.
5: We did everything with

0: in our power to try to ensure that this statute does not expire, and the Democrats are using it as a political hostage.
1: President Trump saying on social media, U.S. forces will attack Iran further and take control of its oil, and telling Fox and Friends,
2: they're getting decimated, just decimated, and they're dying to make a deal. They want to make a deal so badly.
1: A Toronto police officer shot and killed today by a suspect linked to the investigation of an attack that damaged the facade of the U.S. consulate back in March. This is ABC News.

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1: Mitchell's Only Live and Local Color Radar weather here on KMIT at the top of your noon hour. It's partly cloudy out there with highs near 73. Northwest winds up to 25, gusts as high as 35. Tonight mostly clear. Lows around 56. West winds at 20, gusts as high as 30. Friday, sunny high near 89. Southwest winds up to 15, gusts as high as 30. Saturday, mostly sunny and breezy with a high near 77. Sunday, mostly sunny, high near 77. For weather information 24 hours a day, go to the Central Electric webpage at KMIT.com, or you can check out MitchellNow.com. Right now in Mitchell, top of your noon hour, it's about 63 degrees out there and partly cloudy with 13-mile-an-hour winds out of the northwest. And folks, as we roll on into this noon hour here, don't forget, if you got any tree debris and things like that, and branches blown down during the recent storm, you can take them on over to the City of Mitchell landfill. They're accepting those tree branches that were blown down and things like that. So they'll do it free of charge through Saturday, June 13th. This excludes commercial contractors. Landfill is located on 257th Avenue, southeast of town. City's not accepting tree branches at the compost drop-off sites. Make sure you're going to the right spot. Landfill hours for Wednesday through Friday are 7:30 a.m. to 4:30 p.m. Landfills open 8 a.m. to 1 p.m. on Saturday. This will end at June 13th. Again, City of Mitchell Landfill accepting tree branches that were blown down during the recent storm from city residents and property owners free of charge through Saturday.
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2: When you get fertilizer recommendations and write out an enormous check each year, do you ever stop and think, I wonder if this money could have been better spent? I do, and that's why I like good soil tests and plant tissue analysis. I call tissue testing the report card for the farmer, the agronomist, and the fertilizer dealer. Here's what I want you to do. Take a high-yield spot in a field and a low-yield spot. You can also use an average spot for comparison purposes, too. Just don't use any area that's impacted by drainage, severe compaction, or something that's not nutrient-related. Pull leaves off the plants for 8 to 12 consecutive weeks. It's not enough to pull samples just 1 week. By getting data from the entire summer, you can see on average how you did with each different element. Was nitrogen really your problem, or was it something else? Armed with this information, you can make better fertilizer decisions for next year. I'm Darren Hefty.

0: 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Connect with Drew on socials by following him at
1: It's Uncle Drew _
0: on all platforms. Remember, follow him at
1: It's Uncle Drew _
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2: Spending some time with the House Ag Committee. I'm Keith Lundberg with your Farm News Update. That's exactly what USDA Secretary Brooke Rollins did. She testified before the members of the House Ag Committee to talk about what's going on within the ag industry.
3: Thank you so much, Chairman Thompson. Your partnership and friendship and many on this committee over the last year and 4 months has just been such an unexpected blessing. So I just want to start there. Thank you. Thank you, Ranking Member Craig. We have a lot to talk about, but hopefully during your 5 minutes, I can respond to some of those accusations, but also thank you to all the distinguished members of this committee. I appreciate the opportunity to provide an update on the Department of Agriculture since we last met just over a year ago.
2: The secretary testified before the House committee last week on Thursday.
3: 1 month from today, we will celebrate a truly magnificent milestone, the 250th anniversary of the adoption of the Declaration of Independence. As the Declaration's principal author, Thomas Jefferson, once noted, agriculture is indeed our wisest pursuit. More than just an economically vital industry, it helps make our very freedom possible. If we are to secure the blessings of liberty for future generations, we must fight for the future prosperity of American agriculture with every fiber of our being. And for the last 14 months, it has been my greatest honor to do so.
2: The secretary talked about some of the challenges experienced this past year.
3: The challenges facing our farmers are real in rural America. The Trump administration inherited a farm economy that saw the cost of doing business skyrocket. Under the previous administration, commodity prices plummeted from a 30-year high. Farm income experienced historic declines in those 4 years. Our farmers saw not one new trade deal in those 4 years under the last administration.
2: According to the USDA, the winter wheat harvest is well underway. I'm Keith Weinberg with your Farm News Update. I have been watching what's going on with the winter wheat harvest. The USDA is reporting about 11% of that crop has now been harvested. The Kansas Wheat Commission, along with the Kansas Wheat Growers Association, gives us an update on how harvest is moving along.
4: Harvest moved into southern and central Kansas toward the end of the week last week, but since then, it's been slow going. Officially, the 2026 Kansas wheat harvest is 5% complete, ahead of average for the state. Tim Turek, a farmer from Sumner County, began test cutting last week, but was stalled by scattered showers and storms that continued into the weekend, causing lingering humidity and spotty areas of dry wheat. Before rain stalled his progress, Turek reported test weights of 59 and 60 and protein levels around 11%. The first field he completed yielded 44 bushels per acre. "That is better than I thought it was going to be," Turek said. "The drought really took the top end out of it. We thought we had a home run until it didn't rain in late April and early May." He hopes to get back into the field this afternoon, depending on moisture conditions.
2: I will provide updates on how the harvest is coming along. In the meantime, we're watching the cattle market, and uncertainty pretty well explains what's going on within the marketplace. Brad Coima is with Coima, Coima & Varlick, based out of Sioux Center, Iowa.
5: Well, I think you did a decent job summarizing it because it starts and ends, unfortunately, right now in my mind with uncertainty. So next week, it'll be 46 years of doing this for me, okay? I love trading the cattle. My favorite market. I could do without all of the rest if I just had cattle, but obviously we trade all kinds of other stuff here too. Maybe it's the old guy in me, but I'm getting a little reflective of, can you imagine what the 30-year-old guy with the suit on in New York City, if he's a long speculator in cattle, you think this is working out for him?
2: With your Farm News Updates, I'm Keith Weinberg.

0: Soybeans, I see July down 11.5 cents at 11.11 and a half. September beans down 9.5 cents, 11.16 and a half, and the new crop November beans 7.5 lower, 11.31. Bean oil contract backing up pretty good here, down 90 points, 74.43. Meal contract 60 cents higher, 302.50. Oats contract 3.25 lower, 3.15 and a quarter. And looking over to the wheat market, I show Chicago down 1.5 cents at 5.86, and the Kansas City 4 pennies higher, 6.34 and 3/4. We did have that WASDE report out here about an hour ago. Did not see much in the way of changes to either of the corn or soybean balance sheets there. So I would call that neutral news, to say the least. But neutral news is taken as negative news in these grain markets the way we've been trading here lately. So I saw a little bit of a sell-off after that report, but not too much of a too much in the way of changes in the report. The only thing we really did see was they did increase old crop corn imports by 3 million bushel, but pretty minor changes there. Looking over at the livestock now, looks like cattle markets are working their way higher as the day goes on here. August feeders $5.05 higher, 359.42. September feeders $4.82 higher, 356.20. And the October feeders $4.72 higher, 352.45. Looks like cash index today projected to be up $2.04 to 370.10. Looking at the lives now, I see June lives $1.12 higher, 251.22. August lives $1.47 higher, 242.97. And the October lives $1.75 higher, 235.45. Cutout values this morning, we had choice up $1.59 to 394.88. Select down 41 cents to 375.30. There was some more headlines out. Looks like CDC may be looking into the screwworm situation a little bit too here, but which seems to be helping this market out right now. Other than that, not a lot to talk about. Charts are starting to look healthy again, though. Feeders were able to get over last week's high, which you like to see there. So starting to get this thing turned back in the right direction here with the way cash has been trading over the last couple of weeks. You did have to wonder when that's going to come in to be a factor there and support these markets. But doing a good job of working our way higher and making new higher highs and higher lows on the charts right now. Looking over at the hog market, looks like we're 30 cents lower in June, 92.87. August up 30 cents, 95.75. And the October down 7 cents to 80.75. Energy markets, I show crude 23 cents a barrel higher, 90.27. Diesel market down a penny at 3.59 futures. Gasoline market up 5 pennies at 3.16 futures. Stock market trying to have some recovery after the last couple of days here. Looks like we have the Dow Jones up 230 points, 50,151. U.S. dollar 36 points higher, 104. Gold market down $34 an ounce to $4,099 an ounce. And the silver market down 75 cents to 63.98. That's going to do it for this market update. 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Our number is 605-996-6500.
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0: Fireworks with Kelsey Hart right here on 105.9 KMIT. This is the Afternoons with Uncle Drew. It's time now for some country news at noon. Billy Ray has revealed he nearly died after a battle with sepsis in 2024. Billy Ray Cyrus is opening up about a terrifying health scare that nearly claimed his life just a couple of years ago. The singer's health battle fell 2 years after his divorce from his wife, Tish Cyrus, in 2022. His health issues landed him in the hospital, and to hear Cyrus tell it, it sounds like he had multiple surgeries. He says the complications were pretty dire and calls his recovery a, quote, miracle, quote, in the last moment, I had a prayer answered. He continued to say that he went to a prayer rock to kneel every day and talk to God about his health battle. He said, quote, I was like, God, please, I need a miracle. I need a miracle, he recounted. Then when he returned to the hospital for one last surgery, he got incredible news. They go, Mr. Cyrus, it's gone. You're healed. They continued to say, love, hope, music, joy, things that I'd really have forgotten exactly maybe what they felt like. And I go, oh, even to dream again. After Cyrus's miracle recovery from his near-fatal bout with sepsis, the singer still had a health challenge to deal with. He was diagnosed with vocal paralysis that same year. Cyrus said he leaned on family as he worked his way through that challenge. Specifically, he describes a moment with his five-year-old grandson, Bear, as one of the highlights. And that is your country news at noon. As we continue, more music on the way. Don't turn that dial.
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0: God Bless Texas from Little Texas right here on KMIT as we get set to finish out your noon hour here pretty soon. But we're talking dirty sodas right now. Dirty soda drinks are everywhere, but doctors are warning the health risks, talking about metabolic disaster. I don't even know what a dirty soda is. But the latest beverage trend is far from clean, and it's raising red flags with doctors. Known as a dirty soda, it's a soft drink that also includes a combination of added ingredients such as flavored syrups, creamers, fruit juices, and other garnishes. The result is a sweet beverage that is a combination of a soda, mocktail, and dessert. Sounds like a lot. Dirty sodas can easily deliver 250 to 400 calories and 55 to 70 grams of sugar in a single drink, which is often more than double the American Heart Association's daily added sugar limit. Quote, it's more like a dessert beverage than a soft drink, even if people use diet soda as the base. The drinks are most dangerous for those with insulin resistance, prediabetes, or diabetes. What's her name? Polinsky Wade has warned. Quote, the combination of rapidly absorbed sugar plus cream can cause sharp blood sugar spikes and crashes, driving hunger, fatigue, and higher insulin demands. She's giving a warning out there for you guys. Probably shouldn't do that. I mean, just looking at that right there, it's not for me. But there's more about this online if you want to check it out. The Dirty Soda Talk is certainly out there at this moment. As we continue, though, hour's nearly done. Scotty McCreary next, though. Put your poker.
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0: Mitchell's only live in local color radar weather here on KMIT, top of your 1 o'clock hour. Partly cloudy out there with highs near 73. Northwest winds as high as 25, gusts as high as 35 for tonight, and mostly clear, lows around 56. West winds up to 20, gusts as high as 30. Friday, a high near 89, and sunny with southwest winds up to 15, gusts as high as 30. Saturday, mostly sunny and breezy, high near 77, and Sunday, mostly sunny, high near 77. For weather information 24 hours a day, go to the Central Electric Weather page at KMIT.com, or you can check out MitchellNow.com. Right now in Mitchell, top of this 1 o'clock hour, 65 degrees out there, mostly sunny with 15-mile-an-hour winds out of the west-northwest. And a reminder here for you, garbage recycling compost collection for West 13th Avenue between Minnesota and Wisconsin Street will be in the alleys behind the residencies starting on June 15th, so in 4 days. It remains in effect until the section of the roads reopen. If you got questions, please contact Pam Punt, 605-995-8465 in the Street and Sanitation Department. Again, that's the garbage recycling compost collection for West 13th Avenue between Minnesota and Wisconsin Street. In the alleys, it'll be in the alleys behind the residency starting 4 days from now on the 15th. It remains in effect until the section of the road is reopened.
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0: Turn This Truck Around from Jordan Davis right here on 105.9 KMIT. You're listening to The Afternoons with Uncle Drew, and let's talk a little bit about a new movie that's going to be dropping. You've probably seen the first edition, maybe you saw the second edition, but now there's a chance for a third, and that's 24 Jump Street featuring Jonah Hill, Channing Tatum, and Ice Cube all returning for this sequel. They're back on the beat with 24 Jump Street, the latest sequel in the comedy film franchise in the works at Sony Pictures, with Hill, Tatum, and Ice Cube in talks to return. Rodney Rothman will direct the movie from a script he wrote with Hill and Megan Malloy. Phil Lord and Chris Miller, who helmed 2012's 21 Jump Street and 2014's sequel 22 Jump Street, will return as producers alongside Neil H. Moritz. Also producing are Hill and Strong Baby Productions partner Matt Dines, along with Tatum and Free Association partner Reed Carolyn. No plot details have been shared, and it's unclear why the number 23 was skipped over for the current film's title. But either way, it's in talks and could be on the way. Variety was the first ones to report this news on 24 Jump Street. Well, that'll be interesting. I don't know why they skipped over 23 either, but maybe we'll find out in due time. As we keep on rolling, we got to look at your events coming up here soon after music from Brad Paisley and more.
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0: Green, and that's an interesting title, Mr. Green. But it's time now to take a look at some events going on in and around Mitchell at MitchellNow.com. Here are a few things. The MHS's free tech camp has its final day at the Mitchell High School tomorrow at 8:30 a.m. Also, don't forget about Saturday's story time, stories in English and Spanish over at the Mitchell Public Library at 10:30 a.m. And there's also going to be a little softball going on here in Mitchell. It's a Lowell Rang Memorial Girls Softball Tournament at the Cadwell Sports Complex going on tomorrow. So if you want to get out and do some things in Mitchell, those are some of the things. If you want to take a look at our calendar in full for yourself, see what else is going on here in June and over the next few days, you can go to MitchellNow.com. 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

Friday, a high near 89 and sunny. West winds up to 15, gusts as high as 30. Saturday, a high near 77, mostly sunny and breezy, with north winds up to 25, gusts as high as 35. It's Sunday, mostly sunny and breezy, high near 77. For weather information 24 hours a day, visit our Central Electric weather page at KMIT.com. You can check out MitchellNow.com. Right now, Mitchell, about 67 degrees out there. Mostly sunny with 16-mile-an-hour winds out of the west-northwest. Keeping it pushing. Next up, Justin Moore with a woman you love here in the afternoons with Uncle Drew.

0: Baseball, here's a result from yesterday's game. The defending champions in Class B, Parkston Rays, took down the winner Cologne Pheasants 11-4. For tonight's baseball action, Freeman Black Sox are at the Yankton Lakers at 7:30. Alexandria Angels are at the Parkston Mudcats at 7:30. Madison Broncos are at the Hartford Humboldt Gamecocks at 7:30. Westington Springs Owls at Chamberlain Mallards at 8. Winter Demons at Cologne Chaos at 8. Four Corners at Kimball White Lake Nationals at 8. And Burke Bombers at Plankinton Bankers also at 8. And that's your update on your local sports. A lot of amateur baseball going on today, so check it out wherever you are. That tournament begins on August 5th. We'll have that for you on Cool 98.3 when that time comes around. Music on the way next from Luke Bryan.
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0: Mitchell's Only Live and Local Color Radar weather here on KMIT at the top of your 2 o'clock hour. We have mostly clear and breezy tonight with lows around 56. West winds up to 20, gusts as high as 30. Friday, sunny high near 89. West winds up to 15, gusts as high as 30. Saturday, mostly sunny and breezy, high near 77. With north winds up to 25, gusts as high as 35. Sunday, mostly sunny and breezy, high near 77. For weather information 24 hours a day, go to the Central Electric Weather page at KMIT.com or you can check out MitchellNow.com. Right now, Mitchell, top of that 2 o'clock hour, about 69 degrees out there, partly cloudy with 18 mile an hour winds out of the west northwest. Don't forget, guys, coming up in a little less than two months, the South Dakota State Amateur Baseball Tournament returns to Mitchell this year. After a year away, it returns and all the action goes down to the Cadwell Sports Complex right here in Mitchell. The tournament runs from August 5th through the 16th, and we will have live coverage for you throughout the tournament over on Cool 98.3, your home for state amateur baseball. Again, at tournament August 5th through the 16th, right here in Mitchell.
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Faith Hill with This Kiss here on 105.9 KMIT. You're listening to The Afternoons with Uncle Drew. And don't forget, guys, you're 9 days away from the Mitchell Wrestling Golf Tournament Saturday and June 20th at 11 a.m. Proceeds from this go to the Mitchell Wrestling Programs. And maybe you've got time to register. Have not heard that it has been filled yet. So if you want to register, you can do so by scanning the QR.

0: 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You get a free event t-shirt and a meal for all participants. Also mulligans, raffle prizes, pin prizes, and even silent auctions available as well. And this tournament happens at Wild Oak Golf Course here in Mitchell. Again, that's your Mitchell Wrestling Golf Tournament, Saturday, June 20th, 11 a.m., for the Mitchell Wrestling Programs. It's a fundraiser. 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
3: This is Andrew Streff with the Farmers Trading Company Market Recap for Thursday, June the 11th. Looking across all the grain markets, it was a fairly steady day to start out the day on Thursday, and then we did have the USDA WASDE report released at 11 a.m. Central Time during the Thursday trading session, and they overall did not do hardly a single change to the balance sheet. On soybeans, they left absolutely every single category alone. Corn, they did increase the carry-in stocks for this new balance sheet, so that did adjust everything down the line just a little bit, putting ending stocks on the new crop corn at 1.96 billion bushels with a stocks-to-use ratio at 12.08%. Overall, did not change things a whole lot. They did also increase South American production and exports just ever so slightly. So nothing really that we didn't already anticipate. Historically, the mid-June USDA report is a sleeper, and it was that way once again. Looking at the futures trade, Chicago wheat in July was down a penny a bushel at 586. KC wheat, July, four higher, 635. September, 641. Oats market going down three at 315. The corn market, I unfortunately get to give you the bad news that we put in some new contract lows on that one on Thursday. The front month July finished the day trading 8 cents lower, going for 411 futures. New crop December corn, that was down 7 3/4 at 439 on the board. The soybean market going down looks like 7 cents a bushel on the last trade of the day, 11.16 futures, and the new crop November is down 4 cents, going for 11.34. Overall, the beans took it fairly well just because it's still quite a ways off before we are deciding on soybean yields, whereas the forecast out for the corn does have some rainfall coming, which is going to help things out pretty significantly in that front. Soybean meal was pretty well unchanged for the day, and the bean oil was down 84 points, which is just over 1% move there, so that could have put some of the pressure on beans as well. Going to move on over to the livestock market. On Thursday morning, the box beef numbers came out with the choice up $1.59, putting that at $3.94.88. Select was down 41 cents at $3.75.30. We did see live cattle trading roughly $1.30 higher in the June front month at $2.51.40. I have not heard a significant amount of live cash trade yet out in the country this week, so we'll be curious to see how that lands in the next 24 hours. August cattle up $1.12 at $2.42.60. More deferred stuff like in April of next year is $1.70 higher at $2.34.25. Looking next, the feeder cattle market, we did have the index projected to be up $2.04 on Thursday, putting it at $3.70.10. They did some good work on the futures market trying to close the spread between the cash and the futures. It's now only a $10 difference. Looking at August feeder cattle, they finished the day out $5.15 per hundredweight higher, closing out at $3.59.5. September up $5, $3.56.5. The hog market, we got a bear spread going on. They're selling the front and buying the back months. I see the July hogs down 30 cents at $96.60. The crude oil market, the headline news that we've got there, it sounds like at one time on Thursday morning, President Trump was talking that he was going to be bombing Iran on Thursday night pretty aggressively. And then you get to about noon hour on Thursday, and Trump came out and said that that was no longer going to be happening. Following that announcement, we did see crude oil drop down.

0: roughly $2 a barrel, putting it now at $88 and change. It just continues to jump back and forth on that $90 mark. Crude or gold market going up $53 an ounce. Silver is up $1.50 an ounce. That did start rallying after some of President Trump's comments. Then we do see the U.S. dollar 6 points lower, and the stock market, the Dow Jones, did push 800 points higher pretty shortly after that sort of announcement. The Dow is now at 50,750. And that is our market recap for Thursday, June the 11th. If we can be of any further help to you, give us a call at Farmers Trading Company. 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

0: Be heard from Ella Langley right here on KMIT. Move along through the 2 o'clock hour. Hope you're enjoying your day out there. And hey, I got news. Scientists just discovered the brain chemical that controls your ability to break a bad habit. This neurotransmitter signals to the brain when it's time to abandon old routines and adapt to new changes. Being able to alter your not-so-great tendencies goes beyond simply having strong willpower. A new study just revealed the brain chemical associated with breaking bad habits. And study co-author Jeffrey Wickens, the head of neurobiology research unit at Okinawa, Okinawa Institute of Science and Technology, OIST, graduate university, told Science Daily that the mechanisms responsible for behavioral flexibility are very complex, requiring connectivity across several areas of the brain. For scientists, these findings provide newfound clarity into the workings of habitual behavior. Neuropsychiatric disorders like Parkinson's and schizophrenia are treated by altering acetylcholine levels. As a result, knowing more about the neurotransmitter may provide further insights into how to treat the disease. They said, quote, in particular, with conditions such as addiction and obsessive compulsive disorder, we see a difficulty in breaking habits and shifting behavior, Wickens said, quote, so understanding the mechanisms of behavioral flexibility may one day help us better develop better treatments. And that's a little bit of information I thought I'd throw your way. I know, tough to break a bad habit sometimes. And as much as your willpower is strong, it's not enough sometimes. As we keep on moving along through, we got to look at your weather next.
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0: Mornings, the hard work, the front porch conversations, and Friday nights in the small town crowd. 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
7: Mitchell's only live and local color radar weather here on KMIT. For tonight, it's mostly clear and breezy with lows around 56. West winds up to 20, gusts as high as 30. On your Friday, high near 89 and sunny with west winds up to 15, gusts as high as 30. Saturday, mostly sunny and breezy, high near 77 with north winds up to 25, gusts as high as 35. Sunday, mostly sunny and breezy, high near 77. For weather info, you can find 24 hours a day. Visit our central electric weather page at KMIT.com. You can check out MitchellNow.com. Right now in Mitchell, about 70 degrees out there, partly cloudy with 19-mile-an-hour winds out of the west-northwest. As we continue through, stick around the corner when we get to chatting. I'm going to talk a little bit about one of my favorite series, or a spinoff of the favorite series, House of the Dragon Season 3. We'll talk about that when we get back. But for now, music from John Party.

0: Beautiful Things from Megan Maroney right here on KMIT. Moving on through, we're nearly done with the 2 o'clock hour. I got a little bit more things to do here, though. And let's talk about House of the Dragon Season 3. The premiere runtime and details have been revealed for the hit HBO series here, and I'm excited. Details are starting to flow about House of the Dragon ahead of this Season 3 premiere. The Game of Thrones prequel is one of HBO's current monster hits. It sits 200 years before the story made famous by George R.R. Martin's books and TV series that aired for 8 seasons. And the first episode of this new season has a listed runtime of 72 minutes. Plot details are simply stated as, quote, set 200 years before the events of Game of Thrones, this epic series tells the story of House Targaryen, but if you've seen the show, you know where we're at in this series. Screen Rant reported the new episodes will, quote, open with the Battle of the Gullet, which is huge, a large battle expected to raise the stakes even further with what fans saw at the end of Season 2 when the stage was set for just total war. The show's IMDb page indicated that the new season will contain a total of 8 episodes, with the finale airing on August 4th. House of the Dragon's been an absurd hit for HBO, even though there have been some complaints from fans like me. We wanted more action in Season 2, but they saved it all for Season 3, so we'll see how it goes. Season 2 averaged roughly 25 million viewers an episode when it was airing, according to Variety. Now it's time to run it back another time. After 2 pretty good seasons, we'll see what Season 3's got in store. I'm expecting fire and blood, so I'm ready for it to start next Sunday. As we continue, we got to look at your grain bits next and then music to finish out the hour.
1: It happened.
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6: It's time now for KMIT's local market update from the elevators across the KMIT region, beginning with Farmers Alliance up Mitchell. In corn, down 8 cents to 351. Soybeans down 8 cents to 1085. Winter wheat up 1 cent to 551. Farmers Alliance of Korska in corn, down 8 cents to 349. Soybeans down 8 cents to 1065. Winter wheat up 1 cent to 536. Dakota Plains Ag Center up Trip. In corn, down 7 cents to 360. Soybeans down 8 cents to 1055. Winter wheat up 4 cents to 560. Poa Research Center in corn down 7 cents to 366. Agtrigger of Alpena in corn down 7 cents to 347. Soybeans down 8 cents to 1035. Winter wheat up 5 cents to 530. Spring wheat up 1 cent to 544. Nugent Energy of Marion in corn down 3 cents to 351. Kaler Grain in corn down 8 cents to 361. Soybeans down 8 cents to 1053. Winter wheat up 4 cents to 534. Parks and Grain and Feed in corn down 8 cents to 356. Soybeans down 8 cents to 1083. Winter wheat up 4 cents to 534. Cargo Ag Horizons of Emory in corn down 7 cents to 334. Soybeans down 5 cents to 1049. And Poet and Mitchell in corn down 7 cents to 353. And that is KMIT's local market update from the elevators across the KMIT region.
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1: Mitchell's only live and local Color Radar weather here on KMIT. Top of the 3 o'clock hour. Tonight, mostly clear and breezy with lows around 56. West winds up to 20, gusts as high as 30. Friday, sunny and high near 89. West winds up to 15, gusts as high as 30. Saturday, mostly sunny and breezy, high near 77 with north winds up to 25, gusts as high as 35. Sunday, mostly sunny and breezy, high near 77. For weather information 24 hours a day, go to the Central Electric Weather page at KMIT.com, or you can check out MitchellNow.com. Right now, Mitchell, top of that 3 o'clock hour, about 71 degrees, mostly sunny and windy with 20-mile-an-hour winds out of the west-northwest. And don't forget, folks, that here at KMIT, you can listen to us in your home or the office. 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

0: That is Good Day for Living from Joe Nichols right here on 105.9 KMIT. 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
0: Yep, you guessed it. It is Florida. Got a Florida man that led deputies on a chase after stealing a woman's vehicle from a nail salon. A man led deputies and a Florida sheriff on a chase after he stole a woman's vehicle outside of a nail salon in Daytona Beach Shores on Wednesday, according to authorities. A woman told deputies an unknown man took her purse and keys at a nail salon at 1665 Dunlawton Avenue. She said he, quote, pointed something at her through his sweatshirt before stealing her vehicle. VSO said the man used the victim's credit card to buy beer at a 7-Eleven store. A Port Orange officer spotted the 2025 Buick Enclave driving, quote, recklessly on Taylor Road with its rear hatch open. OnStar, a built-in vehicle safety system, reported that the driver claimed he was armed with an assault rifle, which he said he would use against law enforcement. Body camera footage shows deputies removing him from his vehicle as a bottle of beer shattered on the pavement. BSO said he was drinking the beer when he was pulled from the driver's seat. Robert Tokars, age 44, was charged with carjacking, grand theft of a motor vehicle, fleeing or attempting to elude law enforcement, fleeing at a high speed, leaving the scene of a crash, and driving with a revoked license. He was also arrested on a Virginia warrant for violating his probation for robbery. And that's our

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Sam with Phone Keys Wallet right here on KMIT. It's time now to talk about TV shows and movies, and we're only going to talk about movies today and what you can find on some streaming platforms that you might like. Some of the newer movies have gotten on out there. If you want to see some of 2025's best and some of the early stuff from 2026, they're available on streaming. If you're a Wicked fan, Wicked for Good's out there. It's on Peacock. It's been there since March 20th. You can check out that sequel there to the original Wicked movie. One Battle After Another, starring Leonardo DiCaprio, is on HBO Max now. Predator Badlands is also out on streaming. It's on Hulu or Disney Plus. I mean, if you have the bundle plan, it's the same place. The Running Man, also out there as well. It's over on Paramount Plus. Final Destination Bloodlines from last year, it's made its way on Prime Video, Hulu, or HBO Max, so a lot of different places to check that one out. Wake Up Dead Man and Knives Out Mystery, that is over on Netflix. Sinners, of course, that banger movie I'm going to have to rewatch at some point soon, starring, of course, Mr.

0: Jordan, Michael B. Jordan. It's on HBO Max, and you can also see it on Prime Video, I see. Superman, yeah, it's on HBO Max. See, that is good to know. I want to check that out. There's a lot of good things said about that movie. Plus a number of other movies out there, but those are some of the good ones that I'm recommending you check out. As we continue, we got your last look at weather together next.
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5: Mitchell's only live and local. Color Radar weather tonight, mostly clear and breezy with lows around 56. West winds up to 20, gusts as high as 30. Friday, a high near 89 and sunny with west winds up to 15, gusts as high as 30. Saturday, mostly sunny and breezy, high near 77 with north winds up to 25, gusts as high as 35. And Sunday, mostly sunny and breezy, high near 77. For weather information 24 hours a day, go to the Central Electric Weather page at KMIT.com or you can visit MitchellNow.com. Right now in Mitchell, about 71 degrees out there, partly cloudy and windy with 20-mile-an-hour winds out of the west-northwest. Keeping it rolling in our final bit of the show here. Thank you for tuning in through the entirety of it so far. Music from Riley Green on the way next, plus another song before we get into our golden nugget for today. You'll like this one. All right, here on KMIT, Change My Mind coming up from Riley Green.
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Kenny Rogers, She Believes in Me, right here on 105.9 KMIT. And that's your golden nugget for today, brought to you by the Diamond Store. This is a song recorded by American country music singer Kenny Rogers. It was released by him on April 16th in 1979. It's the second single from his 1978 album, The Gambler. The song was written by American singer-songwriter Steve Gibb, not to be confused with Steve Gibb, son of Barry Gibb, who first released his version as a 7-inch single in 1978, or a 7-inch single. Yeah, a version by T.G. Shepherd appears on his 1978 album Daylight, released a month before Rogers' album. The song is a tale of a struggling songwriter-performer who has a beloved who supports him, although he sometimes wonders why. This song is about 4 minutes and 15 seconds in length, and it's your Golden Nugget brought to you by the Diamond Store. We do a classic Golden Nugget every Monday through Friday in the 3 o'clock hour at about 3:40. You can request a Golden Nugget by emailing or texting me at drew@kmit.com. That's right, that's drew@kmit.com. 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Give me the song, give me the artist. If we got it, we got you hooked up. If you have

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Faith Hill, The Way You Love Me, right here on KMIT. Well, folks, hope you guys love the way I did the show here today. You know, things are a little bit different now and, you know, making some adjustments, doing the best we can. But I'm going to head on out of here. I got a couple of songs to finish the hour out here for you. John Party, Luke Combs, those are the guys finishing it off. And then Jess takes over 4 to 7. Then, of course, you know, Backstage Country gets rolling on in 7 to midnight. And that's the rest of the day for you guys. Hope you guys enjoy the rest of your day, though. You know, get off work, kick back, relax, or take care of whatever business you need to take care of. Sometimes you're busy once you get off, and that's just the way life is, right? But, guys, like I said, a couple more songs, and that'll close out the show for us. I'll catch you tomorrow in the afternoons with Uncle Drew for your Friday.

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3: 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I'm so nice. I threw in one more song. It's George Strait with Heartland.

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3: From the Mitchell Now News Desk, I'm Morgan McCarthy. Well, residents, if you live along West 13th Avenue here in Mitchell, you just want to make some temporary adjustments to how your garbage will be picked up. That includes recycling as well, and the routine changes a little bit as of Monday because of ongoing road construction. City officials here say garbage recycling and yard waste collection for homes on West 13th Avenue between Minnesota and Wisconsin Avenues will be moved to the alley behind those properties beginning the 15th, so again Monday. The temporary change is because of the construction work going on there. Makes it difficult for those trucks to access the area from the street. The modified pickup arrangement will stay in effect until construction is complete on that section of roadway, and you can find information on our website, mitchellnow.com. Well, across our state, and when it collides with Mother Nature, it could be a warning issue, with two South Dakota towns saying they're experiencing problems with their tornado siren systems. Aberdeen police say they've tested their backup sirens as new equipment has been ordered for its primary system, whereas the city of Vyburg is also experiencing problems with its siren warning system. The issues are arising as severe weather threats roll through the area, and the National Weather Service says tornado season itself reaches a peak in our area from June through August. And the plot thickens with the summer library program as the South Dakota Department of Education teams up with our state library to host that program. Students and families are invited to explore by engaging with literary-focused activities. This year's theme is Unearth a Story. It emphasizes dinosaurs, paleontology, and archaeology, and in fact, here our local library had kiddos taking a virtual tour of the Mammoth site. You can see this story online. Dig it up at our website, mitchellnow.com. And that's the latest from the mitchellnow.com News Center.
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1: ABC News, I'm Michelle Franz, and President Trump nominating former SEC Chair Jay Clayton to be the next Director of National Intelligence. His current acting director, Bill Pulte, has received bipartisan backlash. Lawmakers in the House and Senate today rejecting measures to extend FISA's wiretap tool to monitor for overseas threats. Democratic Senator Adam Schiff on Clayton's nomination.
2: But it doesn't solve the Pulte problem, and that is there's no way I can see the extension of this 702 surveillance authority while an acting DNI, Bill Pulte, if he's allowed to go forward, has access to that data.
1: President Trump claiming Iranian leaders have approved what he calls final points on a peace deal. The president did not offer details, but says he's calling off his threat to strike Iran targets if they didn't make a deal. Mexico kicking off the World Cup today with the match between Mexico and South Africa getting underway. The largest World Cup tournament being co-hosted by Mexico, Canada, and the U.S. This is ABC.
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4: Good afternoon, I'm Jess. Mostly cloudy with some rain for the rest of the day, around 74. Clear tonight, 56. Partly sunny for Friday, 88 for the high. And then Saturday is going to be mostly sunny and a high of 76. Right now, 71 at the KMIT studio. Get weather anytime. Just go to KMIT.com. Here's Kane Brown and Caitlin Brown with Thank God.

0: 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I'm Jess, and if the kids are interested in football camp, Colonel Football hosting the camp at Joe Quintal Field for the Fellowship of Christian Athletes. Football coaches from DWU and players are going to be running the camp. It'll go from 9 a.m. until noon. Dr. Martin and Cindy Christensen providing lunch for all campers in the MHS common areas after camp is complete. And if you're interested, you can register online at Colonel Activity website.
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0: 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I'm Jess, and coming up this weekend on Country Gold with Steve Harmon, Restless Hearts' Larry Stewart, James Otto, and the one and only Kenny Chesney will be joining Steve this weekend. 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
1: Good afternoon. I'm Jess. A little more rain, and then it should taper off to mostly cloudy skies around 74. Clear tonight, 56. Partly sunny Friday, 88. And then Saturday, mostly sunny and 76. Right now, it's 71 at the KMIT studio. Get weather anytime at kmit.com. Got some Bailey Zimmerman headed your way. Right now, Gary Allen with Watching Airplanes.

0: Real Country 105.9 KMIT with Corey Kent and Co. Wetzel and Rocky Mountain Low. And the Knicks now one win away from a championship in the NBA. They edged the Spurs 107-106 in Game 4 last night. It was pretty incredible. It was the biggest comeback in NBA history. They came back from 29 down. Game 5 will be Saturday in San Antonio. Coming up next, we've got Zach Topp.
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2: From the Mitchell Now News Desk, I'm Morgan McCarthy. If you spend time in downtown Mitchell, you probably know the building that could get some new attention after a historic building in the downtown area is one step closer to redevelopment. The Mitchell Planning Commission recommended approval of a Tax Increment Financing District, or TIF, TIF, to help support the restoration of the former bank building. This is that 123 North Main Street location. The developer plans to renovate the three-story structure into a mixed-use property that will have commercial storefronts on the ground floor and several short-term rental units on the upper levels. The Mitchell Republic reports that the building, which dates back to 1907, did require significant stabilization work after portions of it suffered extensive damage, including a roof collapse. The renovation is supposed to cost about $2.5 million and could take several years to complete, but the recommendations now head to Mitchell City Council, which will make that final decision on the tax increment financing request. Well, Mitchell Tech College is putting the finishing touches on a $1.2 million renovation of its amphitheater. This is at the Muth Electric Technology Center, and Mitchell Republic says that the updated facility has already begun hosting student registration events and features some new seating, upgraded technology, and overall improved gathering space for students, community organizations, staff, all to come together. College officials say enrollment remains strong as the school prepares for another academic year. And if you're looking for a family vacation, take a little road trip to the Sioux Falls area. The Zoo and Aquarium is close to earning another $10 million donation. T. Denny Sanford is committed to donating the eight-figure sum to the zoo if they reach a goal.

0: split $50 million in donations for a new aquarium and butterfly house. The butterfly house is set to be open next year, whereas the aquarium is looking into 2029. And that's the latest from the MitchellNow.com News Center.
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1: James Jim Blasius, age 85, of Lenox, formerly of Kimball, passed away Monday, June 8th, 2026, at Dotary Hospice House in Sioux Falls, surrounded by family. Funeral Mass will be at 10:30 a.m. Friday, June 12th at St. Margaret's Catholic Church in Kimball. Burial will be at St. Margaret's Catholic Cemetery. Visitation will be Thursday from 5 until 7 p.m. at the church with a 6:30 p.m. prayer service. Arrangements by the Bittner Funeral Chapel. Stephen Whitney, age 75, of Mitchell, passed away Wednesday, May 27, 2026, in Mitchell. A celebration of life will be Sunday, June 14th, from 2 until 5 p.m. at the Moose Lodge in Mitchell, with a 4 p.m. memorial service. Arrangements by the Bittner Funeral Chapel. David Rumboldts, age 78, of Mitchell, passed away unexpectedly on Sunday, May 3, 2026, at his home in Mitchell. Funeral services will be at 1 p.m. Sunday, June 14th, at the Bittner Funeral Chapel. Burial will be at Sunset Memorial Cemetery in Mitchell. Sherry Dryden, age 79, of Mitchell, went to her heavenly home on Thursday, June 4th, 2026, at her home under hospice care. Funeral services will be at 11 a.m. Saturday, June 13th, at the Bittner Funeral Chapel, with visitation 1 hour prior. Burial will be at a later date in the Evergreen Memorial Gardens in Brainerd, Minnesota. Marion Prickett, age 108, 7 months and 9 days, passed away on Monday, June 8th, 2026, at Firesteel Healthcare Center in Mitchell. A mass of Christian burial will be at 10:30 a.m. Friday, June 12th, at Holy Family Catholic Church in Mitchell, with burial at Holy Trinity Cemetery in Ethan. Visitation will be from 9 a.m. until the time of service. Will Funeral Chapel has been entrusted with the arrangements.
0: For more information, log on to our webpage at mitchellnow.com.
2: ABC News, I'm Michelle Franzen. After weeks of stalled talks between the U.S. and Iran, President Trump once again announcing a deal is close. Here's ABC's Stephen Portnoy.
3: Earlier today, the president said in a social media post that he had canceled what he called the scheduled strikes and bombings against Iran for this evening. He said that discussion and final points have been in both concept and great detail, approved by all parties involved. He went on to name other countries in the region, but not Iran.
2: A source with knowledge of the negotiations tells ABC News the deal is very close as mediators have hit some breakthroughs. Separate efforts in the House and Senate failing today to pass short-term extensions of FISA authorizations ahead of tomorrow's deadline. Secretary of State Marco Rubio announced the U.S. will sanction Cuba's state-owned gas and oil company, alleging that Cuba's government is using it as a tool of repression and self-serving the regime. And stocks soaring and oil prices fell today on word the U.S. and Iran may close in on a deal. This is ABC News.
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5: Good afternoon, I'm Jess. We're going to have mostly cloudy skies and around 74 for the high. Clear tonight, 56. Friday, partly sunny, 88. And then Saturday, mostly sunny with a high of 76. Right now, 74 at the KMIT studio. 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I've got that new one from Zach John King headed your way. Right now, Jason Aldean and Carrie Underwood, If I Didn't Love You.

0: Real Country 105.9 KMIT with Zach John King and Get Me Drinking. I'm Jess, and some great specials at Blarney's Sports Bar and Grill. 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
1: Drew Avery here with your update on sports. 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Alexandria Angels at Parks and Mudcats at 7:30. Madison Broncos at Hartford Humboldt Gamecocks at 7:30. Westington Springs Owls at Chamberlain Mallards at 8. Winter Demons at Cologne Chaos at 8. Four Corners at Kimball White Lake Nationals at 8. And Burke Bombers at Plankton Bankers also at 8. In the MLB, the Braves have put Ronald Acuna Jr. on a 10-day injured list with a left hamstring strain. Ronald Acuna Jr. was placed on the 10-day injured list on Wednesday by the Atlanta Braves because of a strained left hamstring. The star right fielder got hurt Tuesday night during a 10-inning loss to the Chicago White Sox when he pulled up limping after trying to beat out a grounder in the fourth. Acuna was removed from the game, and an MRI on Wednesday showed the strain. Quote, grade one, so it's not terrible, but enough to where we had to IL him, Braves manager Walt Weiss said, according to MLB.com. Quote, we'd be waiting around a while, playing shorthanded if we were waiting for it to heal, so we went ahead and put him on the IL. It is Acuna's second left hamstring injury this season. He was on the 10-day injured list from May 3rd through the 18th with a strained left hamstring, also sustained while attempting to run out a grounder. Quote, I don't think it's as severe as the last one, but still going to need some time, Weiss said. The 28-year-old Acuna, the 2023 NL MVP and five-time All-Star, is hitting .251 with 7 homers, 22 RBIs, 15 steals, and a .793 OPS for the Braves, who topped the majors with a 45-23 record. They lead the NL East by 8 games over Philadelphia. In the NFL, Deshaun Watson isn't worried about how he's perceived as he competes for the Browns' starting job in Cleveland. Deshaun Watson knows he can't change the public perception of him or the results of his 4 seasons with the Cleveland Browns. That's why the embattled 10-year veteran quarterback is focusing on winning back the Browns' starting job, something that seemed unfathomable a year ago when Watson was recovering from tearing his Achilles tendon twice, and it appeared he would never play for Cleveland again. Quote, at the end of the day, I can't control what people support. I think that's their own opinion, Watson said Wednesday, speaking to reporters for the first time in nearly 2 years. Quote, I think that all I can do is just put out the best person I am, showcase who I am as a person, as a player, as a teammate, and what I represent as an individual. So outside of that, I can't focus on what the outside is saying. If Watson's name is starting for the Browns' opener on September 13th at Jacksonville, it'll be 693 days between starts. His last game was in Week 7 of the 2024 season against the Cincinnati Bengals when he ruptured his right Achilles tendon during the second quarter on a draw play. And that's your update on sports from the MitchellNow.com Sports Desk. I'm Drew Avery. Sports has been brought to you by Blarney Sports Bar and Grill.
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Josh Ross with Hate How You Look on Real Country 105.9 KMIT. And a reminder that the city of Mitchell Landfill is taking tree branches that were blown during the recent storm. You can drop those off at the landfill, 257th Avenue, southeast of town. City will not be accepting tree branches at the compost drop-off site. So the landfill hours for Wednesday through Friday are 7:30 to 4:30. And then on Saturday, they're open from 8 a.m. to 1 p.m. So again, it's free this Saturday. Coming up, we've got Point of Law. We'll check your forecast going into the weekend and some Billy Zimmerman on the way.

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0: Can your spouse divorce you because you have unpopular religious and political beliefs? The court debated that question in the case of the deplorable divorce. I'm Curtis Howard with today's Point of Law.
1: Point of Law on KMIT is brought to you by James D. Taylor, PC.
0: Janice and Robert Fielding had been married for several years and had a small daughter whom they both deeply loved. But they themselves were not getting along. When they tried to talk things over, the talks quickly escalated into quarrels. One night, Janice said, "Robert, we'd get along better if you'd try to meet me halfway, like letting me know what time you'd be home for dinner and trying to get in at a reasonable hour." Robert answered grumpily, "What you mean is I drink too much." "Well, I'll meet you halfway when you start coming to church with me on Sundays." Janice said, "Well, that's different. I'd feel like a hypocrite. You know I've changed my views about religion." Robert complained, "That's not all you've changed. What about that gang of environmental activists you hang out with? How about that property damage they've done?" Janice shot back, "That's never been proven. And anyway, I've dropped my membership. But that does not mean I've dropped all of my friends in it." Things went from bad to worse. Finally, Janice filed suit for divorce against Robert, asking for custody of their daughter. Robert filed a cross-action. He asked that he be granted the divorce and that he have custody of the child. In court, his attorney said, "Janice has renounced her church. She also has ties to a radical group intent on destroying property to enforce their beliefs. Now, this can foster an un-American attitude that can seriously affect her child. And it is also likely to interfere with the little girl's religious upbringing. Janice cannot be entrusted with custody." Janice's attorney said, "The law states that a mother will get preference concerning custody, particularly when a child is very young. The exception is where the mother is an improper person or highly unfit. That is not the case here at all. Even Robert admits she's a good mother. Her political and religious beliefs or disbeliefs have nothing at all to do with custody." What should the court do about this deplorable divorce? We'll return with the verdict in a moment.
2: Good advice.
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0: 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I'm Jess, and if you're thinking about weekend plans, Palace City Soccer Cup officially locked in for Saturday and Sunday at the Pepsi Soccer Complex. 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
3: This ain't just music. It's the country we live. From the gravel roads to the main streets of Mitchell,

0: HD1. Mitchell Salem, your local solution to get your business wanted, found, and chosen more often.
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2: ABC News, I'm Michelle Franzen. President Trump calling off planned military strikes against Iran, saying there is an agreement on the final points. At the White House, the president was asked when the deal might be finalized.
3: It'll be soon.

0: Maybe this weekend.
1: And has the Supreme Leader approved this deal, sir?
0: I understand the answer is yes.
2: The president also maintained Iran will not have a nuclear weapon. Iran has not responded to the announcement. After growing bipartisan criticism over President Trump's acting DNI director, Bill Pulte, the president says he's nominating current U.S. attorney and former SEC chair, Jay Clayton, to head the intelligence agency. That announcement follows both the House and Senate failing to pass extensions of FISA 702 that allows wiretaps to monitor for foreign threats. Democrats say they were not voting due to Pulte's installation. World Cup fever kicking off in Mexico City, Mexico beating South Africa 2-0 in the first match of the FIFA tournament. This is ABC News. Staple.

0: Staples.
1: So now Staples has balloons.
0: Yep.
1: Decorations.
0: Yes.
1: Streamers, cups, table covers.
0: Yep, Staples has everything for a party. And now buy two, get one free on select foil balloons.
1: Holy confetti. So the best party started Staples.
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0: 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Join Afternoons with Uncle Drew or live broadcasting as the voice of Colonel Sports. But you can also find him on social media too. 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

Jordan Davis would turn this truck around on Real Country 105.9 KMIT. I'm Jess, and I've got some country music history for you for today, June 11th. On this day in 1949, 25-year-old Hank Williams was inducted into the Grand Ole Opry. On this day in 1978, Willie Nelson's remake of Georgia on My Mind was at number one. This day in 1988, Reba was at number one with Reba, the singer's 15th studio album. This day in 1988, Patti Loveless inducted into the Grand Ole Opry. And this day in, 2019, American country music singer and songwriter Luke Combs invited to become the newest member of the Grand Ole Opry. And finally, on this day in 2022, Vince Gill invited Hall of Famers Charlie McCoy and Don Schlitz to become Opry members. It was the first time in decades that two artists received the invitation during the same show.

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0: MIT with Low Cash and Wrong Hearts. And the FIFA World Cup starting today. Mexico taking on South Africa. And it's the biggest World Cup ever with 48 teams playing across the U.S., Mexico, and Canada. Team USA gets started tomorrow night against Paraguay in L.A. with kickoff on Fox TV.
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0: 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That's Casey Musgraves with Dry Spell. I'm Jess. Coming up next, we've got Backstage Country with your special guest host, Scotty McCreary. 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
3: 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It's Elena. And this week's host is repping the great state of North Carolina. We are so happy to have him back. Scotty McCreary.
4: Thanks for having me, Elena. Man, it's just been so much fun. 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I'm so pumped to have this with Josh Turner. We did Your Man together.
3: 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I cannot wait. All the stories on the way. More with Scotty McCreary is coming up on Backstage Country.